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106.7 WJJY Niall Horan with Slow Hands. It is Brooke Michael. Welcome to Tuesday. Guess what I got to do this morning? And I feel like I'm still recovering from it. I had a 3-hour gestational diabetes test. Hopefully I passed. I'm thinking I passed, but I guess we'll find out. 106.7 WJJY. Something.

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5: I'm meteorologist Mace Michaels. Partly cloudy tonight, a low in the low 40s. Mostly sunny and pleasant for tomorrow, a high in the mid-60s. Clouds return for Thursday, some showers around. The breeze picks up, a high in the low 60s. More showers and even some thunderstorms possible later Friday into Saturday. Lakes, great food, and friendly faces. It's all in Worthington, Minnesota, and it's worth a look. Currently, it's 59 degrees.

1067 WJJY. Okay, this next one, this is for all of my ladies out there. We're going to be going over a recent survey or recent study by Wallet Hub, and they made a list of the top 10 best cities, U.S. cities, for women to live. 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

0: 1067 WJJY, it's Brooke Michaels, and did you know that women make up the larger share of the population than men? Look at us outnumbering them. They don't stand a chance. Well, WalletHub did a new survey to figure out where's the best place for a woman to live. They looked at factors such as job opportunities, healthcare, safety, poverty rates, and access to preventative care. So the top 10, number one is Columbia, Maryland. Number two, Seattle, Washington. Fremont, California. South Burlington, Vermont. Washington, D.C. sits at number five. Then San Francisco, California. Overland Park, Kansas. Raylan, North Carolina. Gilbert, Arizona. And Santa Clarita, California. So Minnesota did not make the list, but there you have it. So if you're a woman looking for somewhere to live because you're not satisfied, there's a list of the top 10.
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8: I'm meteorologist Mace Michaels. Partly cloudy tonight, a low in the low 40s. Mostly sunny and pleasant for tomorrow, a high in the mid-60s. Clouds return for Thursday, some showers around. The breeze picks up, a high in the low 60s. More showers and even some thunderstorms possible later Friday into Saturday. Lakes, great food, and friendly faces. It's all in Worthington, Minnesota, and it's worth a look. Currently 57 degrees.
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Michelle Branch on 106.7 WJJY. Michelle Branch going into Hockey Day Minnesota 2027. It's coming to Brainerd, and they're looking for some volunteers. 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Whether you're new to hockey, you're an old school fan, you just head on over to HockeyDayMN.com and find a volunteer position that suits you.

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It is your cash call update. We have climbed the ladder all the way to $172.25. 172.25, that is your Wednesday morning cash call amount.

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1: 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It is Brooke Michaels, and I am here to say happy first day of fall. You guys, we're officially there. You are safe to take out your pumpkins, your orange wreaths, your any of your fall decor. You're officially safe. Nobody can give you a hard time. It is the first day of

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0: 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Sarah Bareilles with Just a Kid. And still to this day, I did it again yesterday. Now I'm doing it today, Just a Kid. And it's Sarah Bareilles, not the I'm Just a Kid song. Before that was One Republic and Somber. Up next is the forecast, 1067 WJJY.
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3: I'm meteorologist Mace Michaels. Partly cloudy tonight, a low in the low 40s. Mostly sunny and pleasant for tomorrow, a high in the mid-60s. Clouds return for Thursday, some showers around. The breeze picks up, a high in the low 60s. More showers and even some thunderstorms possible later Friday into Saturday. Lakes, great food, and friendly faces. It's all in Worthington, Minnesota, and it's worth a look. It's 55 right now.

1067 WJJY, just in time for fall, you guys. So following New York Fashion Week, where if you've ever seen any of the runways for this, you know they are definitely some style icons, some looks that cannot be matched, we shall say. Not that you want to, but anyways, so there's a new trend coming out of this, and we're going to talk about it. What is this? 1067 WJJY.

0: 1067 WJJY. So forget about the whole camera ready look. The latest fashion trend is actually looking like you didn't try. So fashion experts say we're entering a new era of analog dressing. What is this, Brooke? Well, it's where clothes are intentionally imperfect, a reaction to years of curating every outfit for selfies, social media, and, you know, online approval. The trend showed up, like I mentioned, all over New York Fashion Week with designers featuring shirts that looked backwards, crooked buttons, wrinkled fabrics. Can somebody just laugh along with me? This is the fashion industry. This is how they make so much money, is creating looks like a dad dressed a child, essentially. Dads, you've had this in the bag for years. 1067 WJJY.
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12: Here's your Lakes Area weather on 1067 WJJY.
13: I'm meteorologist Mace Michaels. Partly cloudy tonight, a low in the low 40s. Mostly sunny and pleasant for tomorrow, a high in the mid 60s. Clouds return for Thursday, some showers around. The breeze picks up, a high in the low 60s. More showers and even some thunderstorms possible later Friday into Saturday. Lakes, great food, and friendly faces. It's all in Worthington, Minnesota, and it's worth a look. currently 51 degrees.
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So, friends, it's getting pretty serious now. You have less than 2 weeks left to flock your friends. The Brainerd Lakes area women of today, they have their plastic pink flamingos anywhere from 20, 30, 40, 50, 60, all the way up to 100 birds. And you can have them delivered and planted in the yard of your dreams, a friend, a coworker, a foe. You know, whoever you pick. All you have to do is head to BrainerdLakesAreaWomenOfToday.com. Fill out the form. But like I said, you got to hurry because those birds are flying south October 1st.

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Goo Goo Dolls with So Alive. You know what else makes somebody feel so alive is winning some money, honey. So it's a good thing you're listening to the Cash Call Station because I have an update for you. 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

1067 WJJY. 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

0: 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Up next, we're going to talk to our man, the meteorologist. 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
9: I'm meteorologist Mace Michaels. Partly cloudy tonight, a low in the low 40s. Mostly sunny and pleasant for tomorrow, a high in the mid-60s. Clouds return for Thursday, some showers around. The breeze picks up, a high in the low 60s. More showers and even some thunderstorms possible later Friday into Saturday. Lakes, great food, and friendly faces. It's all in Worthington, Minnesota, and it's worth a look. Currently 51 degrees.

Shabozy looking for some good news on 106.7 WJJY. Well, Brooke Michaels is here to bring it to you. Have you been trying to declutter your home? You know, all of us were trying to be simplistic these days. Well, there's a new 90-90 rule for decluttering that's supposed to make it a whole lot easier. I'm going to break it down for you after two songs. 106.7 WJJY. I don't

0: Dominic Fike on 106.7 WJJY. Okay, we're going through the storage closet. We're going through all the closets, actually. And we're like, do I need this? But it's so hard to get rid of. What are we going to do? We're going to follow the 90-90 rule for decluttering. And here is how it works. So we're going to make it a lot less emotional. The concept is simple. You pick an item. You look at it, you hold it in your hands if you can, and you ask yourself two questions. Have I used this in the last 90 days? Answer that question. Then you say, will I realistically use this in the next 90 days? Answer that question. If the answer is no to both, then I hate to break it to you, but it's time to donate, sell, or toss it out. Don't overthink this, people. 106.7 WJJY.
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12: I'm meteorologist Mace Michaels. Partly cloudy tonight, a low in the low 40s. Mostly sunny and pleasant for tomorrow, a high in the mid-60s. Clouds return for Thursday, some showers around. The breeze picks up, a high in the low 60s. More showers and even some thunderstorms possible later Friday into Saturday. Lakes, great food, and friendly faces. It's all in Worthington, Minnesota, and it's worth a look. Currently, it's 47 degrees.
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1: Mumford and Sons on 106.7 WJJY. So I have a little to do, a little task for you. I want you to step outside right now. Okay. Now, hopefully you're in a t-shirt or not something warm. It's a little bit chilly, right? Well, the weather's going to keep getting chillier and chillier and chillier because this is Minnesota. And so for that reason, we're having our Coats for Kids drive. It goes all the way through October 7th. We're asking you to please, if you're able to, donate any gently used or new coats of any size from infant to adult. Or, you know, perhaps you have some mittens and gloves that are sitting around, hats and scarves, winter boots, snow pants, anything to help keep a child warm. You can go ahead and drop them off at the station is one of our drop sites. First Lutheran Church in Brainerd, Livewell Chiropractic in Brainerd, Family YMCA in Brainerd, Anderson Cleaners in Brainerd. 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

Boom, dynamite. 106.7 WJJY. It's Brooke Michaels here to bring you a cash call update. Thanks to our friends at Lake Latitude in Nisswa. So for Wednesday morning, this is the amount you're going to need to know if you want to win it. $172.25. 172.25. You can say what you

0: living, I'm living, so we turning up. Yeah.
1: We turn it up. 106.7 WJJY. So we have this tree in our front yard, and I was just reflecting upon it because it's very much like my personality, I would say. So quite literally, right down the middle of the tree, half of it is these bright, vibrant orange leaves, like completely changed. And then the other half of the tree is green, like straight up middle of summer, green leaves, like it is refusing to transition to fall. And that is much how I feel about it. Part of me is like, oh, I love fall, the cool weather, nice walks, break out a sweater, a cup of something warm to drink. Then the other part of me is like, absolutely not. It's about to get cold. I am hanging on for dear life to summer. Anybody else have a tree of this in your yard? 106.7 WJJY.

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0: 106.7 WJJY, today's best variety, and we are jamming out to Alex Warren, Indigo Girls, and Niall Horan to keep us rolling this Tuesday evening. Up next, we're going to talk about the weather, and then back to the music.
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13: I'm meteorologist Mace Michaels. Partly cloudy tonight, a low in the low 40s. Mostly sunny and pleasant for tomorrow, a high in the mid-60s. Clouds return for Thursday, some showers around. The breeze picks up, a high in the low 60s. More showers and even some thunderstorms possible later Friday into Saturday. Lakes, great food, and friendly faces. It's all in Worthington, Minnesota, and it's worth a look. Right now, it's 48. WJ.

offers you a professional massage, you're like, let me know, I'll take PTO, I will be there, what time, I will not be late. Well, there's also something that people love, and now a salon has opened up in China with two of these locations, and you might just want to sign up for this too. 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

0: 106.7 WJJY. So this is something my kids typically ask for every morning and at night. A new salon has opened up in China, and it offers, it's called a scratching salon, where customers pay to relax while staff gently scratch their backs and bodies using specifically designed fingernails. The idea came after he saw a video of a wife scratching her husband's back and noticed tons of people saying that they would pay for that service. I mean, you got to admit, it's kind of genius. 106.7 WJJY.
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29: I'm meteorologist Mace Michaels. Partly cloudy tonight, a low in the low 40s. Mostly sunny and pleasant for tomorrow, a high in the mid 60s. Clouds return for Thursday, some showers around. The breeze picks up, a high in the low 60s. More showers and even some thunderstorms possible later Friday into Saturday. Lakes, great food, and friendly faces. It's all in Worthington, Minnesota, and it's worth a look. Currently 49 degrees.
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1067 WJJY. So about that Vikings game on Sunday. Talk about being a day late and a dollar short talking about it, but I'm here and I'm talking about it. My husband was a pessimist in the morning and I was like, you know what? They're going to win. And then look at, long behold, look at how that game turned out. Well, if you are into football and you like supporting local football, let's talk about the Brainerd Warriors. Their upcoming game on the 25th this Friday is versus Sartell at Sartell. So you have to wait until October to see another home game. But if you want to go to Sartell, kickoff is at 7 p.m. Otherwise, catch the play-by-play with Logan Vio on The Fan.

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106.7 WJJY. It's Brooke Michaels, and I'm here to bring you a cash call update. All thanks to our friends at Lake Latitude in Nisswa. $172.25. 172.25, your Wednesday morning cash call amount. Oh,

1067 WJJY. Little fun fact for Tuesday. The first dog park in America was established in 1979 in Berkeley, California. Not Barkley, but Berkeley. It's a fun fact and a joke all in one. Look at that. 1067 WJJY.

0: 1067 WJJY, Noah Kahn, Sarah Bareilles, and Benson Boone. All right here. Up next is the weather. I'm going to let you know what you're supposed to or what you should, what you're advised to wear tomorrow. 1067 WJJY.
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106.7 WJJY. Who wants to talk about animals? Let's talk about sea creatures specifically, even more specifically, the octopus. Did you know that the octopus is one of the most intelligent creatures on the planet? They are capable of solving complex puzzles, using tools, escaping captivity, opening screw-top jars, and stacking rocks to protect entrances to their dens. I just want to, like, buy an octopus to observe now. 106.7 WJJY.

0: Gracie Abrams hit a wall on 106.7 WJJY. So today, our national days, let's talk about them. If you missed it, it is the first day of fall. Break out the cozy sweaters and all that fall decor. Nobody can yell at you anymore. National Ice Cream Cone Day, National Girls Night In. Yeah, baby. And National Elephant Appreciation Day. So if you have an elephant you need to go appreciate, get her done. 106.7 WJJY.
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13: I'm meteorologist Mace Michaels. Partly cloudy tonight, a low in the low 40s. Mostly sunny and pleasant for tomorrow, a high in the mid 60s. Clouds return for Thursday, some showers around. The breeze picks up, a high in the low 60s. More showers and even some thunderstorms possible later Friday into Saturday. Lakes, great food and friendly faces. It's all in Worthington, Minnesota, and it's worth a look. Right now, it's 48.
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We have REM with Losing My Religion to close our time together tonight. It's Brooke Michaels on 106.7 WJJY. It was a fun Tuesday indeed. I agree. I really enjoyed the first day of fall with y'all. No pumpkin spice lattes, though. Anything pumpkin flavored, we're just going to forget that that is a thing of fall. How about like caramel apple? Let's go with that instead. We have Olivia Dean, and then we're going to keep that music rolling all night long. 106.7 WJJY.

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1: From ABC News, I'm Dave Packer. Following the meeting that U.S. officials had with the Iranian delegation in New York Tuesday, President Trump now says there's a lot of momentum for Iran to make a deal. ABC's Mary Bruce.
2: President Trump arriving at the UN to deliver a now familiar warning to Iran. Either make a deal to end the war or he'll, quote, drive them into hell.
3: I have a big decision to make.
2: But Trump also well aware the war he started is upending the world economy. And he tried to convince leaders a deal is coming.
1: The president also talked about Ukraine's war with Ukrainian President Zelensky.
4: We didn't hear any breakthroughs from the president nor from Zelensky when they sat down together in front of the cameras. The president did say, though, that he thought that President Putin, again, we've heard this before, that wants to make a deal, that he thinks a deal is possible. But in terms of actual steps and progress in recent weeks to make that happen, the president was not specific.
1: ABC's Karen Travers. A grand jury in Jackson County, Mississippi, out with a report saying it won't pursue criminal charges in the death of teenager Nolan Wells. Wells was last seen with friends July 4th on a boat near Horn Island in the Gulf. The report says the evidence, as of now, appears to show that Wells' death was accidental, although his family is pushing back on those claims. Family attorney Ben Crump.
5: Nolan's family deserves answers. What caused recent blunt force trauma to his head? Did it contribute to his death?
1: Crump of the family demanding a more thorough investigation. Military officials say an American F-16 fighter jet crashed Tuesday near a U.S. base in western Germany. They say the pilot did manage to safely eject and is receiving medical care. The cause under investigation. This comes just days after a Texas National Guard F-16 crashed in Michigan. The pilot also surviving that wreck. You're listening to ABC News.
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6: I'm meteorologist Mace Michaels. Partly cloudy tonight, a low in the low 40s. Mostly sunny and pleasant for tomorrow, a high in the mid 60s. Clouds return for Thursday, some showers around. The breeze picks up, a high in the low 60s. More showers and even some thunderstorms possible later Friday into Saturday. Lakes, great food, and friendly faces. It's all in Worthington, Minnesota, and it's worth a look. Right now it's 48.

0: The Morning Mess with Eric and Tess. Proudly riding the line between...
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1: How about the fact, I mean, this was the draft of Flores. Four of those five were defensive players. If there was any question about, you know, why did Brian Flores come back? Well, you got, according to our friend Kevin Seifert, $6 million per season, and he also clearly got a huge say on how the draft went.
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0: I'm meteorologist Mace Michaels. Partly cloudy tonight, a low in the low 40s. Mostly sunny and pleasant for tomorrow, a high in the mid-60s. Clouds return for Thursday, some showers around. The breeze picks up, a high in the low 60s. More showers and even some thunderstorms possible later Friday into Saturday. Lakes, great food, and friendly faces. It's all in Worthington, Minnesota, and it's worth a look. Right now it's 48.
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12: I'm meteorologist Mace Michaels. Partly cloudy tonight, a low in the low 40s. Mostly sunny and pleasant for tomorrow, a high in the mid-60s. Clouds return for Thursday, some showers around. The breeze picks up, a high in the low 60s. More showers and even some thunderstorms possible later Friday into Saturday. Lakes, great food, and friendly faces. It's all in Worthington, Minnesota, and it's worth a look. It's 46 right now.
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9: I'm meteorologist Mace Michaels. Partly cloudy tonight, a low in the low 40s. Mostly sunny and pleasant for tomorrow, a high in the mid-60s. Clouds return for Thursday, some showers around, the breeze

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18: I'm meteorologist Mace Michaels. Partly cloudy tonight, a low in the low 40s. Mostly sunny and pleasant for tomorrow, a high in the mid-60s. Clouds return for Thursday, some showers around. The breeze picks up, a high in the low 60s. More showers and even some thunderstorms possible later Friday into Saturday. Lakes, great food, and friendly faces. It's all in Worthington, Minnesota, and it's worth a look. Right now it's 45.
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9: Partly cloudy today. We'll get to around 64 for a high this afternoon. Tonight, cloudy with rain possible after midnight. Our low down to 50 tomorrow. Rainy, cloudy, breezy in the morning, then cloudy through most of the day with a high of 62. On Friday, mostly cloudy, 67. 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

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The Morning Mess with Eric and Tess. 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
1: From ABC News, I'm Sherry Preston. The FBI is investigating a possible breach that came through the Bureau's jobs site, FBIjobs.gov. Thousands of people, current and prospective agents, could have had their information compromised, says ABC's Karen Waugh.
2: You really spent a lot.
3: As proof, the hackers posted what they claim is a sample of about 5,000 agents' names, home addresses, social security numbers, and in some cases, names of their family members. Reuters reports it matched details for at least 10 people, including FBI Director Kash Patel. And the FBI says it's investigating the hackers' claims.
1: The hacking group Shiny Hunters is claiming responsibility. With gas prices now averaging $1.30 a gallon more than a year ago, President Trump is defending his war with Iran. ABC's Mary Bruce has more on the president's UN address.
2: He really spent a lot of these annual remarks at the UN arguing that he had to launch this war to prevent Iran from having a nuclear weapon. But we are now 7 months into a war that he said would last just 4 to 6 weeks. And the war is now widening in the region. And there still is no clear end in sight.
1: There were discussions with Iran's leaders on the sidelines of the UN. Most of the most famous roller coasters in California, if not the country, is now the subject of new lawsuits brought on by more than 100 people who say they suffered brain damage after riding it.
4: Three deaths have been linked to the ride, including 22-year-old Christopher Hawley's death in 2022. Six Flags settled with his family last month. Terms were not disclosed. The park's lawyers have argued the ride is inspected daily and that its forces cannot cause brain injury in a normal rider using it as instructed. The ride has been closed since July 12th while the state investigates.
1: ABC's Sophie Flay. In South Africa, three shooters opened fire at a house party not far from the city of Durban on the East Coast. At least 11 people have been killed. 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
6: Partly cloudy today. We'll get to around 64 for a high this afternoon. Tonight, cloudy with rain possible after midnight. Our low down to 50 tomorrow. Rainy, cloudy, breezy in the morning, then cloudy through most of the day with a high of 62. On Friday, mostly cloudy, 67. 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
13: Partly cloudy today. We'll get to around 64 for a high this afternoon. Tonight, cloudy with rain possible after midnight. Our low down to 50 tomorrow. Rainy, cloudy, breezy in the morning, then cloudy through most of the day with a high of 62 on Friday. Mostly cloudy, 67. 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
1: From ABC News, I'm Sherry Preston. President Trump welcomes Chinese leader Xi Jinping to the White House today. Tomorrow night, there will be a state dinner to which tech moguls Mark Zuckerberg, Jeff Bezos, and OpenAI Sam Altman have all been invited. The president back in Washington following his speech to the UN on Iran and the talks that followed. Here's ABC Chief White House Correspondent Mary Bruce.
2: The president said that his team had a three-hour-long meeting with the Iranian delegation on the sidelines of the General Assembly. And the president said Iran faces, as he described now, potential greatness or obliteration, but the president described it as a very good meeting. And the president himself, the administration has suggested that Trump is interested and willing to sit down with the Iranian leader. No signs of a meeting at that level on the books just yet, though.
1: It's common for flood warnings to be out for certain areas. It's not common for the warnings to pertain to an area this large over the next several days.
3: Almost the entire state of New Mexico is under a flood watch. El Paso also will watch 1 to 2 inch per hour rainfall rates, adding up to more than a half foot in the next 36 hours or so. Then we go to the coastal flood alerts that are already up from New Bern, North Carolina to Seaside Heights, New Jersey. A big push of water, waves, erosion possible as this coastal low develops. And then it's its proximity to the coast that will be highly dependent on what you end up seeing from New York City to Boston.
1: ABC Chief Meteorologist Ginger Z. The Department of Homeland Security denying that Venezuelan national Wilber Rafael Garces Perez had to sleep on the floor of a detention facility with a bullet still lodged in his back. Garces Perez was shot by an ICE agent in Austin, Texas, while delivering food for DoorDash. Police Chief Lisa Davis says dash cam footage from an off-duty officer who was nearby the shooting is being analyzed.
4: Our priority is protecting the integrity of the investigation and conducting an impartial investigation based on the facts and evidence available to us.
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1: Just over a month after Hayden Panettiere's death, investigators in South Carolina have revealed she died of an accidental overdose involving several drugs.
7: The coroner saying Panettiere also had an anti-anxiety medication, a muscle relaxant, and an antipsychotic in her system. In the South Carolina apartment where she died, police say they found blue pressed pills, a straw that tested positive for fentanyl, and a white powdery substance in her suitcase.
1: That's ABC's Hannah Patah. The Supreme Court reaffirming the custody rights of a California couple whose surrogate refused their request to terminate the pregnancy. Here's ABC's Jim Ryan.
8: When the fetus McKenna West was carrying was diagnosed with a serious heart defect, the California couple who had hired her asked her to terminate the pregnancy. West refused, came to Texas, gave birth, and then asked for custody. But ABC News legal contributor James Sample says the surrogacy contract was clear.
9: California ruled in this matter prior to the baby's birth.
8: Now the U.S. Supreme Court has refused to step into the matter, reaffirming that custody of the baby is not with McKenna West, but with the couple who hired her. Jim Ryan, ABC News.
1: Also in the Supreme Court news, a day after an appeals court ruled that Missouri can use newly redrawn congressional maps that are friendly to the GOP, opponents have once again asked the Supreme Court to step in. The court has previously left place a ruling that required states' previous maps be used for the upcoming midterms. Sherry Preston, ABC News.
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0: 5 minutes after 6, we've got a clear sky. Winds are calm. Our temperature is at 45. Your full forecast, more news and sports after this from E.L. 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
18: From the Brainerd Now newsroom, I'm Zach Mahoney. Governor Tim Walz says he accepts responsibility for not stopping fraud in Minnesota programs sooner. Walz says he should have done more and pushed state agencies harder as warning signs emerged. He says the fraud has tainted his record but should not overshadow other accomplishments of his administration. Walz pointed to free school meals, the child tax credit, and paid family and medical leave among policies he hopes will define his tenure. He says he didn't plan to run for public office again after leaving the governor's office. A Friedenberg Township man is facing impaired driving charges after a serious crash with a St. Louis County snowplow. Prosecutors say Zachary Pacala crossed into oncoming traffic and hit the plow head-on April 3rd. Court documents say his blood alcohol level was 0.187, more than twice the legal limit. Pacala suffered a traumatic brain injury and two broken legs and spent more than a month in the hospital. He remains free and is scheduled to appear in court on April 12th. And the 2027 preliminary property tax levy, which can go down but can't be increased, was set at a $1,224,000 increase over 2026, or 12.65% by the Baxter City Council. During a special meeting Monday, the council voted 3-1 on the preliminary levy. Council members Patrick Sundberg, Zach Tabbitt, and Mayor Daryl Olson voted in favor. Council member Mark Cross was opposed. Council member Connie Liskiel was not present. The council is expected to adopt a final levy in December. The levy can continue to be reduced from this point. It cannot be increased. I'm Zach Mahoney from the Brainerd Now newsroom.
0: Thank you, Zach. I'm Eric Grant with a look at your sports. Cubs getting some great news on their all-star third baseman. Team is not ruling out an Alex Bregman return for this weekend series against the Boston Red Sox. The 32-year-old suffered several facial fractures after getting hit by a foul ball last weekend. Mets moving forward with their current bench boss. The club announced yesterday the interim tag has been removed from manager Andy Green, and the two sides have agreed to a 3-year contract through the 2029 season. Boston Red Sox doing the same thing as the Mets, taking their interim tag off manager Chad Tracy, signing him to a 3-year deal. The 41-year-old took the reins of the ball club from Alex Cora in April, leading the club to a 74-55 record and an American League wild card berth. The Wild sticking with their current leadership. General manager Bill Guerin has signed a multi-year contract extension. Guerin joined the Wild back in 2019 after winning a pair of Stanley Cups as an assistant GM with the Pittsburgh Penguins. He's the reigning general manager of the year, also helped lead the U.S. men's hockey team to its first Olympic gold since 1980. Guerin's Wild visit the Dallas Stars tonight. Vikings announcing a number of roster moves yesterday. They re-signed veteran punter Johnny Hecker and running back Jarrett Patterson to the practice squad to make room. Receiver Trayvon Rudolph and cornerback Bryce Phillips were released. Twins even their series against the Giants, rallying for a 3-2 win from San Francisco. Taj Bradley picking up the W, striking out 6 over 6 innings. They've won 2 of their last 3. They'll try to close it out as the 3-game set ends this afternoon. You can hear that on Cool 103.5. Lynx struggling after falling to the Indiana Fever 96-77 from Indianapolis. Chloe Bibby led Minnesota with 15 points off the bench. Lynx have dropped 4 of their last 5. They'll wrap up the regular season in a rematch with Indiana at Target Center tomorrow night. That's been a look at your sports. I'm Eric Grant. 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
16: Today, we're looking at mostly sunny skies, a breezy day with a high of 65, southeast wind 5 to 15. Clouds tonight and late, some rain could develop. Overnight low 50 with a south wind 5 to 15 and gusty. Clouds, fog, rain develops Thursday. We'll see a high of 62. Breezy day, south winds gusting to 20 and 25. And Friday, it'll be mostly cloudy with a high of about 66 and a southeast breeze 5 to 15.
0: 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Skies are clear. Our temperature is at 45.
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0: Ariana Grande, 106.7 WJJY. Today's best variety. Good morning. It's the Morning Mess with Eric and Tess. 14 after 6 Wednesday already. Is it me or is the week kind of flying by?
1: It's kind of flying.
0: Didn't mean to jinx it or anything, but
1: it's okay.
0: That's how it feels, kind of, a little bit.
1: Maybe it's because we were so anxious for fall to get here, and now today, the first full day of it.
0: Well, I can feel it already.
1: It's official. That's right now. We can say it feels very fallish out there because it is.
0: And
1: clear sky this morning. A little chilly, but that's what we expect. And our high today, 65. So let's get up, put on a hoodie, and get this day going. Yay!
0: And only one of us are wearing a hoodie.
1: And it's
0: odd.
1: Not me.
0: Right.
1: Weird.
0: Not... So weird, we're trying to give away the cash call again. That is very normal for us.
1: Mm-hmm.
0: Around 8:20 this morning, $172.25 is what is left over from Dave D yesterday afternoon. 172.25 is your cash call total, thanks to WW Thompson Concrete Products.
1: Mm-hmm. More games and prizes as per the usual.
0: Mm-hmm.
1: And Stu, he's going to be with us as well to talk about this forecast as we get close to a weekend, which, my gosh, includes the walk to an Alzheimer's.
0: Yeah.
1: It includes Cross Lake Days. It includes a whole lot of stuff that's outdoors. So we'll keep our fingers crossed. I know he doesn't like to look too far in advance, but maybe we'll get him to peek into the weekend.
0: I'm sure he'll give us his 100% certainty that everything is uncertain.
1: Yes, that is certain right there. That's what that is. Yeah, just about as certain as we'll get into some sort of other mess here this morning. Just stick around.
0: Yeah.
1: Welcome to it. It's the Morning Mess with Eric and Tess at JJY.
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13: 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Text the mess at

0: 106.7 WJJY. Somber, my body isn't ready. It's 22 minutes after 6 o'clock. Morning Mess with Eric and Tess. Thanks for waking up with us here this morning.
1: Welcome.
0: Yeah.
1: Yeah.
0: Get up. Let's
1: Fine.
0: Go. Do this thing. Is your furnace turned on yet?
1: No.
0: No?
1: Well, I think it was. I know for a fact that it was not last night, and that's a story for a little bit later.
0: Okay. All right. Well,
1: yours is cranked, I imagine.
0: Well, it's popped on a time or two because I had to do it just to take the chill off. But yeah,
1: really, couldn't wear a hoodie and a blanket.
0: Nope. Sometimes you just gotta make sure it's working right. And if yours is questionable, or if you want to make sure that it is in tip-top shape before you fire it up,
1: yeah,
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0: We expect a mostly sunny and breezy day today, up to about 65 degrees, and those winds will be southeast, 5 to 15 generally. Clouds on the increase overnight, some late night rain expected to move in, down to 50 overnight. Clouds, fog, and rain through the day Thursday, going to be a damp one and a breezy one. The high near 62 as those south winds kick it and gust to 20 and 25. Friday then it becomes mostly cloudy, the high about 66, winds southeast, 5 to 15.
1: We do have a clear sky this morning. Winds are calm. We've dropped downward 40.

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0: Alex Warren and Rescuer, 106.7 WJJY, today's best variety. Eric and Tess with you. It's the morning mess, and there is, like you mentioned, a lot going on in the Lakes area this weekend. Walk to End Alzheimer's is on Saturday morning. Forest View Middle School business starts picking up at 9 o'clock with registration opening, and then the opening ceremonies at 10. The walk will be following, and yeah. Trying to raise more money in hopes that we can get Alzheimer's diminished and nipped in the bud. That would be fantastic, phenomenal. It's affected way too many people and their families over the many years, and we're making steps. We're making strides towards finding a cure. And Walk to End Alzheimer's is on Saturday.
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0: There's train drops at Jupiter, 106.7 WJJY, Lakes Area's best variety. Eric and Tess with you on a Wednesday morning, and soon to be joined by our very own meteorologist,
1: Stu Mock. We'll get to him in a moment at JJY.
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0: And we got you covered weather-wise with JJY meteorologist Stu Mock. Good morning, Stu.
13: Good morning, Eric. Morning, Tess.
1: Hi, Stu. How are you?
13: Just dandy. How about you?
1: Great. Just great. Happy first day of fall, officially.
0: Uh-huh.
13: Yeah, got here last night, a little after 7. I didn't feel any difference, but you know.
0: Yeah, did you throw a party or anything? Have a cake?
13: No.
1: I was eating tacos.
13: I ate a cheeseburger. Does that help?
1: Oh, yeah. Oh. That's right. It was cheeseburgers. Cheeseburgers.
0: Okay. You had tacos. Stu had cheeseburgers. I had Sloppy Joe's.
1: Sloppy Joe's. Sloppy Joe's.
0: Yeah.
1: Nice.
0: Okay, and now we've got a nice, cool first day of fall, first full day.
1: Yeah.
13: Really nice September weather, no doubt there. There's high pressure way off to our northeast, but it's still doing a great job of keeping our skies clear. That accounts for the sunshine and the nice day we're going to have. But look west, and there's still that front. We've talked about it all week. It's stationary from north to south. Montana, Wyoming, Colorado, down toward the Texas Panhandle. It is the line where there is some precipitation. We see showers scattering up through Kansas, Colorado, and even into northeast Nebraska and far southeast parts of South Dakota this morning. Oh, not an imminent threat. We're not all of a sudden going to have rain today. Have no fear. I expect a nice day with sunshine. Temperatures getting closer to normal. All right, normal's dropping down to meet us. The normal today drops to 67. So we'll be close, but it certainly is a big difference. We don't get any more of that sunny and 80 forecast. Now it's September. So we stay a little cooler, but enjoy the sun with that front to the west and moisture building up from the Pacific and the Gulf. I'd expect there may be a little rain chance toward really early Thursday or into Thursday. We'll have a little rain, and they actually add up in the rain gauge. Not a major storm or anything like that, but some rain chance. And that's going to lead then to a little more cloudy and, yes, staying a little on the cooler side, close to normal, the best we can hope for, through Thursday and on toward the day Friday. And, in fact, another wave of activity trying to build up with all that moisture in the south, that there could be some rain chance late Friday night or into Saturday. Yes, a little light rain to start the weekend. And the weekend temperatures do their best to, even though they start out cool, to get back toward normal as we head on towards Sunday and even into early next week. So it works out this way. Mostly sunny skies, a nice day today, 65, with winds becoming southeast about 5 to 15. Overnight, clouds will roll in, and by daybreak, there may be a shower. Our nighttime low at about 50, the south wind at 5 to 15. Clouds, rain, some morning fog tomorrow. I'd say rain and a quarter to half inch amount possible. About 62 degrees for the high tomorrow. The south winds 5 to 15, even gusts to 25. And then Friday, mostly cloudy, probably about normal, 66, with the southeast breeze at 5 to 15. It's clear now. We're at 44. Winds are calm. The barometer, 30.4. May even rise just a little yet today. And there's a major fish feeding period, 9:30 to 11:30, a minor 3:30 to 4:30, and a major tonight, 9:45 to 11:45.
0: Well, well. I must disagree with you, though, Stu. I'm looking to the west, and I don't see any front. It's just trees and, like, clear skies.
1: Yeah.
13: You got to look all the way to Montana and Wyoming.
0: Oh, okay. So do I need special glasses for that or something?
13: Yeah. You have to look at that AI-generated map. That's it.
0: Okay. My mistake. Silly me.
1: You mean AI?
13: Not generated by AI, but you know.
1: It's going to kill us all in how many years here? Jeez.
0: Oh, boy.
1: Yeah.
13: That darn AI.
1: I know. Mm-hmm. It's one of those things. But should the world go haywire, apparently, there's places we shouldn't go. They're telling us, okay.
0: Out west? Where the front is?
1: Wherever. But no, a writer on Substack listed 5 places in the U.S. you'll want to avoid if society's critical systems start breaking down. Mm. Or, you know, maybe the zombie apocalypse, or maybe AI starts to kill everybody. You know, that
0: so are we
1: thing.
0: Talking states or regions?
1: Regions, okay. Probably. Well, it's the first one says the Northeast.
0: Okay.
1: It says because it depends heavily on complex infrastructure and supply chains. So this is a little bit more specifically if the critical systems start breaking down. So the dense population can cause the big problems. So
0: you mean like the population is dense or the population's dense?
1: Yes and yes. I don't know.
13: There's that. Uh-huh.
1: Take that as you will, I guess. Uh-huh. So avoid the Northeast because all of that. And then California, you want to stay away from that because of the wildfires, the earthquakes, and the water shortages.
0: Yeah, and the taxes.
1: There's that. God, just the price of everything.
0: Gas. Imagine that.
1: I wonder what gas is out there
0: right now. It's got to be nuts. You unveil the next region and I'll
1: okay.
0: look.
1: Okay. Then it says the third area you want to avoid should all of this break loose. The Southwest Desert, it says specifically Phoenix. It'll cause problems due to its extreme heat and dependence on imported water. Oh, avoid that.
0: Interesting.
1: And then, of course, you don't want to be down in Florida because of the hurricanes, the sea levels rise, saltwater intrusion, and limited evacuation routes. You're stuck.
0: They didn't mention the alligators at all?
1: No.
0: Okay.
1: Those might be the least of your problems in Florida if all, you know.
0: So heading back out west.
1: Yeah.
0: The statewide average in California for a regular gallon of gas?
1: Mm-hmm.
0: $6.20.
1: What?
13: Right.
0: Yeah.
1: For unleaded?
0: Diesel is $8.44.
1: Oh, my God.
0: Yeah.
1: Let's all be happy we are where we are then.
0: U.S. average is sitting at $4.47. California, basically $1.75 more per gallon.
1: Yeah, we're going to avoid California for many reasons. Yeah. That and it's about to fall off into the ocean. So there's that.
0: Is it now?
1: I don't know.
0: Is it their fault?
1: Get it.
0: That took a little bit for you.
1: It took a second because I was like, okay, there you go. And then finally, it says the industrial Midwest, because it could be a problem due to its aging infrastructure and harsh winter. Yeah.
0: We weren't going to Detroit anyway.
1: No, probably not. But there you have it. Looks like we're okay up here in, you know.
0: Yeah.
1: Central Minnesota.
0: Stay where I'm at then. That's what we'll do.
1: Okay. Stu, sounds like you're good too, sort of, kind of.
13: Yeah. Oh, it'll all be good.
0: Yeah. We'll survive.
1: Mm-hmm. Okay. You got that going.
0: You mentioned AI was a thorn sometimes. Sometimes that is a good thing. It saved me a little bit last night.
13: It did.
0: Well, I mean, it saved me time.
1: Oh, okay.
0: So I had a moment, and I don't think either of you, I mean, you both have children, but I had a moment last night where I did something incredibly dumb that I typically would have blown up at my kids about if had they done it.
1: Uh-huh.
13: What did you do? Tell us.
0: So my sons are taking it upon themselves to build the treehouse.
1: Oh, cool.
0: And, you know, they're doing all the things, getting all the things, and they got a chainsaw. And it's not like a big lopper. Yeah, a pruner with long handles, and it's near our propane tank, so they had gotten some of the saplings cut away. And last night, it's just sitting there, and I noticed there's a few more saplings that need to get trimmed. So I pick it up and I start snipping, and then I think I see a dark one with what I assumed were thorns on it. And I started squeezing, and then I stopped, and then I heard,
1: "Oh no, no, you didn't!"
0: And Stu laughs.
13: I know just what you did.
0: Yep, I sure did. No. Not all the way through, but enough for the to start.
13: Uh-huh.
1: So, does have to do with that propane tank you just mentioned.
0: Yep, sure does.
1: Eric, so,
0: I took a short, deep breath and asked my son to go get some tape. And then I thought, oh no, I'm gonna run my propane tank dry. So then I opened the top and closed the valve off. Yeah, and then of course it stopped. So I'm like, okay, we're fine. All I'm gonna lose is from the tube to the house. Not a huge deal.
13: Yeah, that's minor.
0: He comes out with scotch tape. I'm like, oh, buddy, that's not going to do it. So I hop on AI with, hey, you know, this is the circumstance situation. Is this an immediate emergency? Like, do I need to call one of the 24/7s?
1: I would have freaked. I would have thought the thing was going to explode.
0: Well, thankfully, my wife wasn't home at the time. So I was able to take another breath and figure it out.
1: Or
0: get it
1: set
0: up. She would
1: have exploded.
0: Well, there would have been that. Yep. That would have been me lighting the match and yeah.
13: So did you get the splice kit and just cut the line off and fix it?
0: See, I thought about that, but I am not handy at all. And I know I probably could have YouTubed it and done it, but I decided to just call around, called a few clients, ended up finding one that's going to be out here first thing this morning. He said, you're going to have to just deal with not using your stove or your clothes dryer. Not going to have hot water, but I'll get her taken care of first thing tomorrow morning.
1: Okay.
0: So, mistake on my end. Proof that it can happen to anybody if you're dumb enough.
1: But you would have killed your kids. You would have come unglued.
0: Lost it.
1: But that just goes to show. So, I guess I don't know what this thing looks like, but you said it had it looked like it had little thorns sticking out.
0: I thought it was just one of the dark saplings with the thorn sticking out, and then as I was squeezing, I'm like, well, that looks pretty smooth.
1: Yeah.
13: Yep.
0: Lesson learned. Stu, we got to roll. We'll talk later this morning.
13: Catch you later.
0: It's 106.7 WJJY. Brainerd Baxter.
8: From ABC News, I'm Sherry Preston. President Trump now back in Washington following his address to the UN General Assembly, at which he said Iran can either choose peace or annihilation. Here's ABC senior political reporter Rachel Scott.
14: Just hours after the president leveled threats against Iran, his special envoy, Steve Witkoff, and son-in-law, Jared Kushner, were on the sidelines of the UN, holding indirect talks with Iranian officials through mediators. But it's unclear if any progress was made. The president, keenly aware Iran has upended the global economy, making a plea to the United Nations to isolate Iran to bring down energy prices.
8: Iran's president will this morning address the UN General Assembly. All that as gas prices continue to rise.
15: Regular gas this morning, $4.49 a gallon. That's the highest since May, and it's up from $2.94 at the start of the Iran war. Diesel is now averaging $6.52 a gallon. That's up from $3.74 when the war began. And now President Trump and a growing list of Republican lawmakers are pushing for a ban on U.S. diesel exports.
8: ABC's Elizabeth Schulze. Chinese leader Xi Jinping will be at the White House today. Tomorrow there is a state dinner. Sources say the FBI is investigating a possible breach of its job application site.
16: As proof, the hackers posted what they claim is a sample of about 5,000 agents' names, home addresses, social security numbers, and in some cases, names of their family members. Reuters reports it matched details for at least 10 people, including FBI Director Kash Patel. And the FBI says it's investigating the hackers' claims.
8: ABC's Karen Hua, a hacking group called Shiny Hunters, is claiming responsibility, said to be in retaliation for the FBI exposing its methods. Contradicting what Health Secretary Robert F. Kennedy has claimed, the new study of over 1.5 million children in Denmark shows taking Tylenol during pregnancy has no effect on the child developing autism. This is ABC News.
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8: Six Flags is being sued by 100 people who say they suffered brain injuries after riding the X2 roller coaster at Six Flags Magic Mountain in Southern California. Among them, Pamela Guillen, who says she passed out and ended up hospitalized after riding it.
20: I have suffered a traumatic brain injury and needed emergency brain surgery to stop the bleeding and had to be intubated. I was in a coma. I spent almost a month at the hospital.
8: Six Flags says the ride cannot cause brain injury and a normal rider using it as instructed. The popular social media influencer Clavicular, tied to the online looks maxing fad, is now charged in Massachusetts with raping a 17-year-old girl, according to a criminal complaint. Here's ABC's Ashant Singh.
21: This all stems from a case back in 2025 of May where the victim, who basically alleged that Braden Peters, who goes by Clavicular, injected her with Aqualix, this fat-dissolving substance that is not approved by the FDA, and it was during a live stream in 2025 without the victim's consent. So the lawsuit also accuses Peters of non-consensual sexual encounters with the victim at his parents' home in Cape Cod while she was a minor at the time and was actually intoxicated.
8: Clavicular, real name Braden Peters, responding by saying this happens to all successful young men. People try to come for your money. If you went to the Cardinals game in St. Louis September 12th, the health department says somebody in Section 141 has been diagnosed with measles. Sherry Preston, ABC News.
22: Well, it's official. In a recent survey of over 120,000.
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3: From the Brainerd Now Newsroom, I'm Zach Mahoney. Renee Good's mother is speaking out on Capitol Hill about her daughter's killing during Operation Metro Surge. Donna Ganger told Democratic lawmakers that her daughter should still be alive and described the immigration crackdown as, quote, madness. Ganger says she voted for President Donald Trump in 2024, but now feels the government disregarded constitutional rules and values. The event was an unofficial hearing organized by Democrats, but no Republicans participated. A witness who filmed federal agents killing Alex Preddy also testified about what she saw in Minneapolis. No one is in custody after two men were gunned down in a park in Willmar. The shooting happened Monday night in Rao Park. A 20-year-old and a 19-year-old died from their injuries. A third man was taken to St. Cloud Hospital in critical condition. Police believe the shooting was an isolated incident and it was not a random act of violence. And after working the entirety of the last school year without a contract, Brainerd teachers and food service workers now have one. The Brainerd Dispatch reports the Brainerd School Board ratified new contracts with the unions on Monday. The contract covers the period of July 1st, 2025 through June 30th, 2027. Board members also approved a 2026-28 contract with its interpreters union Monday. The union representing educational assistants and nurses is still without a contract after the last one expired June 30th of 25. Superintendent Chip Rankin said he believes contracts with all unions will be settled before Christmas. After thanking everyone involved in the process for their work at the board meeting Monday, Rankin said, quote, "Nobody is getting rich off these contracts." He added that everybody understands that financially, things are a little challenging and this is well below the average settlement across the state, noting this is where the district is based on enrollment. I'm Zach Mahoney. From the Brainerd Now Newsroom.
0: Thank you, Zach. I'm Eric Grant with a look at your sports. Cubs getting great news on their star third baseman. Team is not ruling out an Alex Bregman return for this weekend series against the Boston Red Sox. 32-year-old suffered several facial fractures after getting hit by a foul ball last weekend. Mets moving forward with their current bench boss. The club announced yesterday the interim tag has been removed from manager Andy Green, and the two sides have agreed to a three-year contract through the 2029 season. Ditto up in Boston. Red Sox removing the interim tag off Chad Tracy, signing him to a three-year deal. 41-year-old took the reins of the ball club from Alex Cora on the 26th of April, then leading the Red Sox to a 74-55 record and an American League wildcard berth. Wild sticking with their current leadership as well. General manager Bill Guerin has signed a multi-year contract extension. Guerin joined the Wild back in 2019 after winning a pair of Stanley Cups as an assistant GM with the Pittsburgh Penguins. He's the reigning general manager of the year, also helping lead the U.S. men's ice hockey team to its first Olympic gold since 1980. Guerin's Wild visit the Dallas Stars tonight. Vikings announcing a number of roster moves yesterday. Minnesota re-signing veteran punter Johnny Hecker and running back Jarrett Patterson to the practice squads. To make room, receiver Trayvon Rudolph and cornerback Bryce Phillips have been released. Vikings will be taking on the Buccaneers on Sunday in Tampa Bay. You can hear that on B93.3. Twins evening up their series against the San Francisco Giants, rallying for a 3-2 win from San Fran. Taj Bradley picking up the victory, striking out six batters over six innings. Minnesota trying to wrap up the three-game set today and take the series. You can hear that game on Cool 103.5. Lynx are still struggling, falling to the Indiana Fever 96-77 from Indy last night. Chloe Bibby leading the Lynx and scoring with 15 points off the bench. They wrap up the regular season when they host the Fever for a rematch tomorrow night at Target Center. That's been a look at your sports. I'm Eric Grant. Weather after this from NyQuil.
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1: We're expecting a mostly sunny day today. The high about 65 and southeast wind at 5 to 15. Clouds on the increase tonight and late tonight toward early Thursday morning. Rain could develop. Overnight low 50. Clouds, rain, fog Thursday, especially on the first half of the day. We'll see a high Thursday of 62. South wind gusting to 20 and 25. Friday, we'll see a mostly cloudy day with a high of 66, and those winds will be southeast 5 to 15.
0: We've got clear skies this morning. Winds are calm. Our temperature is at 44.
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0: Well, 02 Sweet, 106.7 WJJY, the Lakes area's best variety. It's the Morning Mess, Eric and Tess, 14 minutes after 7, your Wednesday morning, starting off very nicely. I like it.
1: Nicely.
0: A brisk fall morning.
1: Oh, yeah.
0: Not even brisk because there's no wind, but it's just nice, cool morning. I like it.
1: It's fresh.
0: Yeah.
1: It's refreshing.
0: There you go. That's a better way to put it.
1: You like that?
0: I do.
1: Okay, I'm just a walking thesaurus.
0: Is that what you are? You're a walking something.
1: Yeah, it's some kind of dinosaur. Okay, anyway.
0: Well, I'm glad you said that, not me.
1: Okay, it is time to spin the wacky wheel of wonder.
0: What do we got today? 15 Devon Hansen's is what we're playing for this morning. So if you're interested in spinning the old wacky wheel, give us a call at 828-1067. We'll get you a game and hopefully that prize to Von Hansen's. We've got some rules here first.
2: Hi, I'm Jessica Gingle, the Executive Director of the Brainerd Public Schools Foundation. Here are the rules for today's contest on The Morning Mess with Eric and Tess. One win per household per month. When you win, they will mail your prize to you. So please stay in line after the game so they can get your address. And please, please turn down your radio when you call. Also, take a minute to tell a teacher you appreciate them.
0: All right. Thank you, Jessica. JJY, good morning. Who's this?
3: Good morning. This is Kate.
0: Hey, Kate. How are you?
3: Good.
0: Good, good. Ready to spin the wheel and find a game here?
3: I am ready.
0: Okay.
1: All right.
0: We go.

0: Okay.
1: Kate, you get to play
0: You Said, Stu Said. Kate, you know us pretty well, don't you?
2: Yes. Kind of. I feel like I'm still getting to know Eric.
1: Aww.
2: Like, I knew Ken pretty well, but yeah. I'm still getting to know Eric.
1: So. All right.
0: All right.
1: We'll keep at it, Kate.
0: All right. Well, let's see what we can do with this one. Kate, we were asked, of course, and for those, by the way, who don't know how to play this game, we were all asked the same question. Eric and Stu and I each answered them our own way. We'll give you the question and the three answers, and you have to determine who said which answer. So, and you have to get all three right to win. So, the question we were asked is, what is one of your biggest pet peeves? Okay? And now, if you know us, we all have a few. But, we said one of our biggest, okay? So one of us said people who don't return carts to the cart corral. One of us said people who blame AI for everything, or that AI messed up everything. And one of us said people who don't clean up after themselves in shared spaces.
1: Mm.
0: Okay?
1: Mm-hmm.
0: So we have... returning the carts to the cart corral, people who blame that AI messes up everything, and cleaning up after themselves in shared spaces. Who do you think said which answers?
2: Honestly, I feel like you all have that same pet peeve. So we're going to go for Eric with the cleaning up in shared spaces.
0: Okay.
2: The carts for Stu and AI for Ted.
0: Okay, and how did Kate do?
1: Nope,
0: not it, Kate. That's all right, but you tried. We appreciate it, and we'll have you try another day, okay?
1: Good effort, Kate. Thanks.
2: Have a good day, guys.
1: You too.
0: Thank you. All right. 828-1067, if you would like to give it a shot this morning. Give us a call if you think you've nailed our pet peeves.
1: $15 to Von Hansen's is the prize you're playing for this morning here on You Said, Stu Said, JJY. Hey, who's this?
3: This is Brad.
0: Hey, Brad. All right. Do you need us to repeat the question and the answers, Brad, or you think you know this?
3: Nope, I think I know it. In fact, I remember the day you guys were talking about the carts. I want to say that one was Tess.
0: Okay.
3: Cleaning up in common spaces is Eric, and the AI is Stu.
0: Okay, and? Nope, that is not. But?
3: All right, thanks.
0: Thank you for trying, yep.
1: All right, thanks, yep. Brad.
0: Thank you.
1: Mm-hmm.
0: Okay.
1: You think you know the show.
0: Oh. 828-1067.
1: JJY, good morning. Who's this?
4: This is Sarah.
1: Hi, Sarah.
0: All right. Do you need us to read them to you again? Or you got it?
4: Yes, please.
0: Okay. The question was, what is one of your biggest pet peeves? The three answers were people who don't return carts to the cart corral. One of us said people who say AI, they blame AI for everything. And one of us said people who don't clean up after themselves in shared spaces. So who said
4: it would be Eric with the cart corral.
0: Okay.
4: Stu with AI and Tess with the shared spaces.
0: Okay. And yes, there it is.
1: Got it, Sarah. Well done.
0: Brad was right when he remembers the conversation about the carts, but it was the opposite.
1: Yep.
0: So that was
4: I heard the question. I'm like, I know this. I'm not going to get through. And then I'm like, I'm going to try anyway.
0: Well, good thing you did.
1: Yeah, good effort there.
0: You nailed it. So, yes, Sarah, you've got the $15 gift certificate to Von Hansen's coming your way. Congratulations.
4: Thank you.
0: Yes. Okay, so do you have a pet peeve that just drives you absolutely nuts you want to share with us?
4: Oh, there's so many to choose from.
0: Right? Mm-hmm. That's what we were saying, too.
1: Yeah.
4: My biggest pet peeve is probably when people, like, switch lanes without signaling.
1: Oh, okay.
0: Are you driving right now?
4: Yes, I am, actually.
0: Yeah, that's... And that's hard when you're driving lights like front and center. Just let me know what you're doing.
4: Especially lights in the winter.
0: Yeah. Mm-hmm. The pretty lights aren't for your benefit. They're for everybody else's friends.
4: Exactly.
1: That just opens up a whole nother list of pet peeves. I have so many pet peeves.
0: Well, I know your biggest pet peeve is dogs on laps
1: in
0: cars.
1: My biggest is dogs on laps. But even like driving wise, mm-hmm. when it's you're turning multi-lane to multi-lane that you don't stay in your lane.
0: Stay in your first lane.
1: Yeah, you're turning, you just cut over.
0: Mm-hmm. Yeah.
1: Or the people that are waiting at the red light don't just go because you get the closest lane to you. You can turn into that lane.
0: Yes, turn into that lane. Yeah. And if the people coming from the other side, they're supposed to turn into the lane closest to them. Yes. Y'all can just keep on going, but some of you don't. I'm like, would you just go?
1: Keep the traffic flowing.
0: I know. Pedal on the right.
1: Put another roundabout there.
0: Oh.
1: Don't threaten us.
4: Don't get me started on roundabouts. What? Oh, my goodness.
1: You don't like roundabouts?
4: I do not like them at all.
0: Really?
1: And Sarah, I thought we had a good thing going here. Why don't you like roundabouts?
4: Because people don't know how to use them correctly.
1: Okay. There's a certain portion of the population that doesn't know how to use them correctly.
0: Yeah, or they
4: 95.
1: Mm.
4: 95.
0: They come barreling through them like they own the joint. That's
1: That's one problem.
0: Slow down, y'all. That's what they're there for.
1: Or speed up. It just says yield. You don't have to stop.
0: Yeah, just if you can go, you go. If you can maybe just keep it smooth, keep it going, keep it flowing.
1: Mm-hmm.
0: Yeah, it's the ones that stop, like it's a stop sign and wait for. Yeah, like the cart and buggy is going to take a minute. You can go.
1: Wah. I'm all worked up now with the road rage.
0: All right.
1: Good grief. Look what we started.
0: Sometimes,
4: I'm sorry, guys.
0: No.
1: It is your fault. No, I'm kidding.
0: Sometimes you just need to vent and it feels good because you know other people are feeling the same and we're all in this together and going around and around and around and around.
1: Yeah. So signal and go.
0: Right.
1: Basically.
0: Yeah.
1: All right, Sarah. Excellent. Hold on a second. We'll make sure we've got all that info to mail out to you. That certificate, Devon Hansen's.
4: Sounds good. Thank you, guys. Right.
0: Thank you.
1: Thank you.
0: I appreciate it.
1: Music from Stella Lefty. Here's Boston at WJJY. On a train.

0: Lefty and Boston. 106.7 WJJY, the Lakes area's best variety. Good morning. It's the Morning Mess with Eric and Tess. We're sitting at 25 minutes after 7. We'll get that forecast here in just a little bit. Seems like it's going to be quite a nice fall day here in the BLA. So we've got that on the way. Music for King and Country. And, you know, there are times maybe with the season changing where you might get a little bit down on yourself, or you feel like you might just need a bit of a pick-me-up. You know, something to make you feel a little bit better about yourself. And men and women, we can all relate to this.
1: Yes, we can. And there are days sometimes you think, you know what, just a little tweak here, a little tweak there might feel good and make me feel a little bit better. And It's okay to think that. And, you know, the older we get, you know, that's something we might want to consider doing. And Lakes Area Cosmetic Bar can help you do that. And whether it's laying in that red, I call it the red bed, but, you know, it's red light therapy. She has one of those beds over there. I'm talking about Emma, the owner. To any of the services like facials, they have one of those cryo beds where you get the cold, the super cold, what you call it when you get in there. I haven't ventured toward that yet. And then all sorts of different skincare services. They're having a wellness event where you can learn more about this. 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
5: And your Lakes area weather, we're checking it out for Barrows, Wadena, all the BLA.
6: Mostly sunny today, high near 65. Our winds will be southeast around 5 to 15. Clouds overnight will be on the increase, and late tonight some rain could develop. Overnight low 50. And then on Thursday you'll wake up to some fog, clouds, rain. And that's especially likely the first part of the day. Our high tomorrow, 62, with south winds gusting to 20 and 25, kind of a blustery day. And then Friday, mostly cloudy, up to 66, and a southeast breeze at 5 to 15.
5: We've got some morning sun, cooler temperatures, breeze fairly non-existent, and our temperature's at 45 now.
6: 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Write it down. Mm-hmm. 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

0: 106.7 WJJY playing today's best variety morning mess. Eric Grant, Tess Taylor with you on your Wednesday, and Jeff Obricki from Tanner Motors joining us now. Good morning, Jeff.
1: Hey, good morning, guys. How are you doing?
2: Doing fine. How are you?
1: Yeah, nice morning. So anytime the sun's out, I guess we can like that.
2: Yes.
0: Indeed.
1: We'll take advantage. The weather's a little cool, but that's the way it goes this time of year in Minnesota.
0: Sure is.
1: But yeah, your roundabout stories, I'll tell you, riding it, it's always interesting because being on the motorcycle, a lot of times they see trucks, but they don't see me. So
0: yeah.
1: I'm a little more careful on. Yeah.
0: Well, when you just go right over the top of a roundabout, it's tough to see you.
1: Well, yeah, just
0: get some air.
1: Straight ahead. Yeah, a little bump doesn't bother me. Follow the semis. All right, so here we are, you know, well into September and, you know, waning hours. So, you know, it gets dark early. You don't get to get as much done. But, you know, get here early. You know, I've got a vehicle on the show floor, and it's kind of been our favorite this last couple of weeks is, you know, 26 Jeep Cherokee, and I'm not talking Grand Cherokee. I'm talking the mid-sized Cherokee. It was redesigned, reimagined, and, you know, this little 4x4, and I shouldn't say little. It's sizable. 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

0: Noah Kahn with Orbiter, 106.7 WJJY. Today's best variety, Eric and Tess in the morning mess. It's 14 minutes before 8 o'clock.
1: And it's time to visit with JJY meteorologist Stu Muck. We'll get to him in just a moment here at JJY.
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0: Here is JJY meteorologist Stu Muck back at it. Hey, Stu.
5: Good morning, Eric. Morning, Tess.
1: Hello, Stu. What's shaking?
5: Not much. Not even the hound dog. He's still outside because it's so nice out.
0: Mm. Mm. Yeah, it is kind of lovely out there.
5: Yep.
1: Okay.
0: Should crack a window or quack a window.
1: Quack a window?
5: Yeah. Quack a window, yeah.
0: Quack a window.
1: Yeah.
5: Just don't hurt the duck doing it.
1: It's window quacking weather. It's sweater weather and window quacking weather. Anyway, well, today, sunny, right?
5: Yeah, sunny, beautiful. Just shy of normal, you know, a degree or two.
0: Okay.
1: All right.
5: So really very, very fine conditions. We have a wonderful weather pattern that's going to be in store, not just for today, but through the end of the week. Yes, there are a couple of small chances for some rain. Let's talk about the possibilities. Number one, there's high pressure off to the northeast. It's doing quite the job of keeping us high and dry in Minnesota, Wisconsin, the UP, even into Iowa. But there is some rain in northeast Nebraska, southeast South Dakota, western South Dakota, back to Montana and Wyoming. And as Eric talked about last time, that stationary front, Montana, Wyoming, all the way south of the Texas Panhandle. That front's just kind of hanging out there, mild and moist air building off the Pacific and out of the Gulf, all working together with that front to mean a lot more rain off on the southern extent of that boundary. But that moist air is trying to push a bit further north. That's why we're seeing some of that rain off to our west. And we'll see a small chance of that toward daybreak tomorrow into tomorrow morning. I'd say maybe a quarter to half inch of rain, a possibility here. Temperatures stay a little bit cooler with clouds and rain to start the day, but we'll warm it up again for Friday. But again, then by late Friday night or into Saturday, we could have another chance for some showers. Not talking about major storms, no thunderstorms, none of that. But the chance of some rain a couple of times late Friday into Saturday could be around late Sunday night or just to start next week that another rain chance may develop. But today, we're in for a beauty. Mostly sunny skies, a nice day, 65. Winds will become southeast about 5 to 15. Overnight, clouds on the increase, a rain chance toward daybreak, down to 50. South winds 5 to 15. Clouds and rain, even some fog around Thursday morning, kind of a hazy one. I'd expect the daytime high at 62. The south winds a bit stronger, 5 to 15, gusting to 25. And by Friday, still mostly cloudy, but almost normal, 66. Southeast winds, 5 to 15. It's clear now. We're at 44. The winds are calm. The barometer, 30.4 even. It may rise a little yet today or could start that slow drop. There's a major fish feeding period, 9:30 to 11:30. A minor, 3:30 to 4:30. And a major tonight, 9:45 to 11:45.
0: Okay. Stu, you may have renamed our morning show without even knowing it.
5: How's that?
0: Well, you said high and dry. You're dry.
5: Okay.
1: Oh, boy.
0: No? No, no, no.
1: No.
0: No, no.
1: Just saying.
0: No, we would have regretted that, I'm sure.
1: There were a few options that we regretted for this show that we set out there.
0: Yeah.
1: Man.
0: Could have been a spectacle.
1: Mm-hmm.
5: Or something.
0: Uh-huh.
1: Spectacle of a morning mass. Okay, so they have this list here. Reddit asks, what's the best collective noun for animals? You know,
0: collective noun. Wow, you're making my head hurt. That means I have to think.
1: A murder of crows.
0: Oh.
1: Okay.
5: Yes.
1: So like the collective for a group of animals.
0: Yeah.
1: So we know that one. A murder of crows. A flamboyance of flamingos.
0: Wow,
5: that makes good sense.
0: Yep.
1: Okay. So we know a herd of cows, kind of that kind of thing.
0: Yeah.
1: Now some of these, whether they're true or not, I don't know.
0: So could you give the...
1: the noun?
0: And then we guess?
1: The animal?
0: Yeah.
1: Sure.
0: Maybe Stu probably knows most of these, I bet.
5: Uh-huh, sure.
1: A parliament.
0: A parliament.
1: Mm-hmm.
0: Hmm. Something tells me it would be some sort of bird.
1: Mm-hmm.
0: Like a parrot?
5: Mm. Yep.
1: Nope. But it's a bird, yes.
5: Why does my head say penguin?
1: Oh, no.
0: I was going to say owl?
1: Yes.
0: Ah, okay.
5: Wow, okay.
1: Parliament of Owls. An asylum.
5: It's the studio. No, what?
1: An asylum.
0: The morning asylum.
1: This hits close to home.
0: Huh. Hits close to home.
1: Mm-hmm.
0: For you.
1: You could maybe learn about this soon if you go to Cross Lake.
0: Oh.
1: Our state bird.
0: Loon.
1: The loons. An asylum of loons. Now, again, I don't know if these are true or not. So, a clutter. They say it's a clutter of cats. Is that true?
0: Really?
1: I don't know. No.
5: I call it a herd of cats.
1: It's a herd or a litter, isn't it? Mm. A litter? I don't know.
0: So for loons, they are famously called an asylum of loons.
1: Mm-hmm.
0: When other birds are floating together, it's called a raft.
1: A raft.
0: Yeah.
1: Yep. Hmm. And apparently, they do that together at certain times of day. Like a bunch of loons will come together at a certain time. And I've heard this happens out on Gull Lake.
0: Hmm.
1: Like the big, huge groups come together and they float as
0: an asylum. And a raft.
1: And a raft.
0: Huh.
5: As a raft. That's when they all take a nap.
1: Love that.
5: You hang together and you don't get lost.
0: Mm.
1: Okay, check this one. A grumble of pugs. Is that right?
0: Of pugs, the dog?
1: I guess so.
0: A grumble?
1: Whether they're true or not, we don't know. But
0: that's
1: Reddit
0: just them breathing. You hear them grumbling.
1: Right. Yeah. Well, that's why they said, Reddit asked, what's the best collective for a group of animals?
0: Yeah.
1: Whether they're true or not, this is just where some of the responses
0: we
1: they got.
0: We found it on the internet. It's got to be true.
1: Sure.
5: Well, yeah.
1: I like this one. A fluffle of bunnies. That's cute.
0: Oh, yeah. That's cute.
1: A kaleidoscope of butterflies.
0: I think I've heard that before.
1: Hmm? Maybe.
0: Huh.
1: Don't know.
0: Yeah.
1: A prickle of hedgehogs. That's cute. A scurry of squirrels. Ooh, that one's hard to say.
5: That makes good sense.
0: Yeah.
1: Yeah. A congress of baboons.
0: Oh.
1: It's really not nice to the baboons now, is it?
5: Can't say nothing about Washington now. Come on.
1: How about this one? A migraine of kids.
0: Oh.
1: Yeah. Hanging out at the mall. There's a migraine of kids. Oh, my gosh.
0: It'd fit. Or a zombie of kids, I suppose.
1: Oh, these days,
0: yeah.
1: Right? Thumbs everywhere. I like this one. A homeowners association of Karens. Okay. Anyway, that's we'll end that. But
0: nice.
1: Oh, there's also a galaxy of starfish. That's cute.
0: Oh, that's cute. Yeah.
1: So those were some that were submitted
0: Fun.
1: By Reddit. I thought were kind of cute. But
0: like that.
1: Mm-hmm.
0: Mm. Something new going on with couples. It's not as bad as it sounds. Food divorce is a real thing.
1: What?
0: It's where you don't take time during the day to converse end up disagreeing and or arguing about what you're going to eat.
1: Oh, this is a real thing.
0: They're stopping the planning, cooking, and eating of meals together. Supposed to reduce stress and scheduling conflicts. But then you just need to make time to connect in other ways.
1: Like, oh,
0: you want spaghetti, I want burgers. Like, we're not going to battle about it. Just you have your spaghetti, yeah. I'll have my burgers. We'll watch a movie together later or whatever. And that way, there's still the time together. Or you could still eat together.
1: Okay. But you're not going to argue about it.
5: Eat your different meals. Who cares?
0: You're not hungry right now, but I am.
1: Yeah.
0: That's fine. You eat. I'll figure something out later.
1: I can see that, actually.
0: Yeah.
1: Especially if you have weird schedules that don't jive.
0: Absolutely. Yeah.
1: You know, because one of you is eating breakfast at 3 a.m. Your lunch is at 10 a.m.
0: Yeah.
1: And your dinner is like at 3:30. The other one's not eating until 5:30. Like, yeah. I don't want to eat.
0: And
1: that.
0: The younger generations seem to be abandoning that traditional meal schedule. Basically, wholeheartedly, 1 in 4 Americans evidently eat every meal alone. 1 in 4.
1: Oh.
0: That is kind of a bummer.
1: Yeah.
0: But the food divorce, it's, again, the relationship therapist that they're talking to said this can reduce the stress, therefore reducing the conflicts of, yeah, I'm not going to be home until 6, but I'm hungry now. Okay. You go ahead and eat.
1: Yeah.
0: I'll eat when I get home. Don't wait for me type thing.
1: Yeah.
0: But
1: I get that. Well, especially if you have kids too, that you're running around and certain kids have to be certain places. Well,
0: then you end
1: feed
0: up having three different
1: and
0: suppers.
1: Yeah.
0: Yeah.
1: So much for making the one tater tot hot dish and everybody eats it. Okay, maybe you don't all sit down at once, but
0: leave it in the oven on warm for an hour and a half.
1: Mm-hmm.
0: Yeah. A potential downside, obviously. They do say couples who eat together regularly tend to report higher relationship satisfaction. Satisfaction would be another way to say it.
5: Yep. Satisfaction?
0: Satisfaction.
1: New word.
0: Yeah, Webster.
1: Yeah.
0: Trademark.
1: Okay.
0: Yeah. So you can skip that shared dinner, but you'll need to replace it with another form of connection.
1: There you go.
0: There.
1: Sitting on your phones together, scrolling next to each other after.
0: Right.
1: Yeah.
0: Kids sending each other text messages from 2 feet away.
1: Right.
5: Oh. Isn't that sweet?
1: Special. Oh.
0: I did do that.
5: They're communicating.
0: A couple weeks ago, I did send my wife a text message at night when she was like 7 feet away.
1: Really?
0: Are you hungry for anything? Didn't want to mention it to the kids because they would say absolutely, and then we're buying for 5.
1: Ah, gotcha.
0: Instead of 2.
1: I see. Oh, you meant food. Okay.
5: See how you are.
0: Hey, now.
5: Them kids
0: easy,
5: starve.
0: Tiger.
5: They don't need food.
1: Yeah. Okay. Just checking. You know, last time you texted her.
0: I didn't even. Yeah.
1: Uh-huh.
0: Didn't even think of that until I said it now, until you put it that way. So.
1: Just clarifying.
0: Jeez.
1: Well.
0: That's right.
1: Last time
0: do
1: you
0: have
1: were
0: five
1: sent,
0: kids, yeah.
1: Last time you were sent over ice cream toppings, we know how that went.
0: Fair point.
1: To the wrong person.
0: Uh-huh.
1: Okay. Anyway, Stu, on that note, we got to go. So you have a nice day. We'll talk tomorrow.
5: Absolutely. We'll catch up with you on Thursday.
1: Okay.
0: Not even the wrong person, the wrong family member.
1: That too. Yeah, right.
0: It's 106.7 WJJY, Brainerd, Baxter, and Breezy Points.
6: ABC News. I'm Sherry Preston. With President Trump threatening before the UN General Assembly to either work with Iran or annihilate them, today Iran's president will address the body. The war, which the president said would be over in 6 weeks, is coming up on its 7-month anniversary, with gas and diesel prices rising nearly every day. The midterms now less than 6 months away, and some want to ban exports of diesel to help bring that price down.
7: President Trump and a growing list of Republican lawmakers are pushing for a ban on U.S. diesel exports. But oil analysts are warning that that plan will backfire. Diesel prices are set in the global market, and the U.S. actually already makes more diesel than it uses. So refiners say if they can't ship it to other places, they will cut back on production, and prices will actually end up going up here at home.
6: ABC's Elizabeth Schulze. Gasoline now averaging $4.49 a gallon, and with winter approaching, home heating oil is also significantly higher. higher than last year. The Iran war and energy prices expected to dominate conversation as the president welcomes Chinese President Xi Jinping to the White House today. ABC's Britt Clenett is in Chengdu, China.
8: You can expect Trump maybe publicly to keep it cordial. He might press Xi on Iran and on the Russia relationship behind the scenes, using that sanctions authority as leverage. But Xi will present China as the responsible great power, the one who can help end the Iran war and stabilize energy markets. So really, we can't expect either leader to give ground on this.
6: Artificial intelligence will also be a big topic. Virtually the entire state of New Mexico is under a flash flood watch today. ABC's Trevor Ault is there.
9: We know last night parts of northern New Mexico were hammered by monsoon rainfall. Mora County saw 5 inches of rain. It prompted a flash flood warning with so many streets suddenly flooded. 2 people needed rescued. Officials are begging people to stay away from these flooded areas because we are expecting a lot more of them.
6: He's in Rio Doso. This is ABC News.
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6: It's one of the most famous roller coasters in the world, X2, at Six Flags Magic Mountain in Southern California. More than 100 people are suing Six Flags, saying that coaster caused them permanent brain damage. Christopher Baloney represents several of those people, including...
14: Naomi, 25 years old, still hasn't come home. Her parents, Artemis and Josh, are with her every single day and wonder when she's going to be able to breathe on her own again.
6: Six Flags says the ride is safe. A Republican senator is calling for an investigation into the relationship of President Trump's son, Donald Trump Jr., and the Russian oligarch who paid for several lavish parties following his wedding over the summer. Here's ABC's Rachel Scott.
15: This is a rare break, not just an investigation, but Senator John Curtis is also calling for a subpoena of the president's son after reports that a Russian oligarch with close ties to President Putin paid for a lavish wedding after party for the president's son. Now, the Trump family has said that this was a gift, but Curtis says that a toaster is a wedding gift, not a private wedding lavish after party.
6: The Trump family also says Don Jr. is paying the oligarch back for the wedding parties. Hurricane Polo has grown into one of the most powerful Pacific cyclones in decades as it begins to skirt Mexico's southwestern coast as a Category 5 storm. It's described as extremely dangerous. I'm Sherry Preston, ABC News.
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4: Governor Tim Walz says he accepts responsibility for not stopping fraud in Minnesota programs sooner. Walz says he should have done more and pushed state agencies harder as warning signs emerged. He says the fraud has tainted his record but should not overshadow other accomplishments of his administration. Walz pointed to free school meals, the child tax credit, and paid family and medical leave among policies he hopes will define his tenure. He says he didn't plan to run for public office again after leaving the governor's office. A Friedenberg Township man is facing impaired driving charges after a serious crash with a St. Louis County snowplow. Prosecutors say Zachary Pacala crossed into oncoming traffic and hit the plow head-on April 3rd. Court documents say his blood alcohol level was 0.187, more than twice the legal limit. Pacala suffered a traumatic brain injury and two broken legs and spent more than a month in the hospital. He remains free and is scheduled to appear in court on April 12th. And the 2027 preliminary property tax levy, which can go down but can't be increased, was set at a $1,224,000 increase over 2026, or 12.65% by the Baxter City Council. During a special meeting Monday, the council voted 3-1 on the preliminary levy. Council members Patrick Sundberg, Zach Tabbitt, and Mayor Daryl Olson voted in favor. Council member Mark Cross was opposed. Council member Connie Liskiel was not present. The council is expected to adopt a final levy in December. The levy can continue to be reduced from this point. It cannot be increased. I'm Zach Mahoney from the Brainerd Now Newsroom.
0: And today's happy headlines on WJJY coming up after this from Audio Video Extremes in St. Joseph and Baxter.
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21: It's been a banner year for the annual campaign run by NBC and its parent company Universal to encourage shelter pet adoptions nationwide, with 135,000 dogs, cats, and more taken home from shelters. 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In the 12 years of organizing the Clear the Shelter campaign, the network has helped 1.5 million pets find new homes, and over $6 million channeled to shelters, a remarkable success. Clear the Shelters demonstrates what's possible when our communities come together to help pets in need, said Meredith McGinn, NBC's local exec VP of original production, in a news release. We're proud of the meaningful impact this campaign continues to have for shelters and pets across the country, and grateful to Hills Pet Nutrition and all of our partners who help make Clear the Shelters possible, she said. Over 100 NBC and Telemundo stations participated in the campaign and fundraiser, which involved covering or highlighting adoption events organized at some of the 1,200 animal shelters that participated. From across 47 states, plus D.C., Guam, and Puerto Rico, the pets were put on display in a variety of ways that helped highlight to American communities what kind of beautiful souls they are to be found inside those cages as well as outside of them.
0: Oh.
21: That's your happy headlines here for today. Your forecast is coming up in a moment. Right now, Eric Grant is in with the sports shorts.
0: Thank you. Cubs getting great news on their all-star third baseman team, not ruling out Alex Bregman's return from this weekend's series against the Boston Red Sox. 32-year-old suffered several facial fractures after getting hit in the face by a foul ball last weekend. Mets moving forward with their current bench boss, club announcing yesterday they have removed the interim tag from manager Andy Green. Two sides have agreed to a 3-year contract extension through 2029. Red Sox doing the same, taking the interim tag off Chad Tracy, signing him to a 3-year deal. The 41-year-old took the reins in late April, leading the Red Sox to an AL wildcard berth. The Wild sticking with their current leadership. General manager Bill Guerin has signed a multi-year contract extension. Guerin joining the Wild in 2019 after winning a pair of Stanley Cups as an assistant general manager with the Pittsburgh Penguins. He's the reigning GM of the year and also helped lead the U.S. men's ice hockey team to its first Olympic gold since 1980. Guerin's Wild visit the Dallas Stars for preseason game tonight. Vikings announcing a number of roster moves yesterday, including re-signing veteran punter Johnny Hecker to the practice squad, in addition to running back Jared Patterson adding practice squad duties. They have also removed Trayvon Rudolph and cornerback Bryce Phillips from the practice squad. Those two have been released. Vikings and Buccaneers from Tampa Sunday afternoon. That game heard on B93.3. Twins leveling their series against the San Francisco Giants, rallying to beat the G-Men 3-2 from San Francisco. Taj Bradley with the win. The Twins look to close out that three-game set this afternoon. You'll hear it on Cool 103.5. And the Lynx struggling, falling to the Indiana Fever 96-77 from Indy. They've lost four of their last five. They'll wrap up the regular season with a rematch against the Fever tomorrow night at Target Center. It's been a look at your sports. I'm Eric Grant. Weather from Stu after this, courtesy of Audible.
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5: We have a mostly sunny day in store. The high 65 and the southeast winds 5 to 15. But clouds develop, and quite late tonight, a rain chance developing. About 50 for the low, south winds 5 to 15. Clouds, fog, some rain into Thursday, a quarter to half inch of rain. The high 62, south winds gust near 20 and 25. And Friday, mostly cloudy, about 66. I'm JJY meteorologist Stu Mock.
0: Thank you, Stu. We've got some sunshine this morning. Winds out of the southeast currently at 5. Our temperature's at 47.
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0: Zara Larsson, Midnight Sun, 106.7 WJJY. Today's best variety, Eric and Tess. It's the morning mess, quarter after eight. Some money could be yours in just a couple of minutes.
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0: I'm ready. Fingers
1: great.
0: Are ready.
1: Okay, let's do this thing. $172.25, the amount in our cash call jackpot. 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

0: morning tastes so good. 106.7 WJJY. Lakes area's best variety, and we tried to give the cash call away. It was another sell cash call. Just they didn't have their voicemail set up.
1: Man, it's too bad because couldn't give it to that anyway. But right. To the gentleman in Bacchus who registered their cell phone, sorry. But more money going in for somebody else to maybe win this afternoon or midday today with Zeke. New amount, $174.48. That's what you'll need to know. $174.48, the new amount. 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
0: Now, what if they change their voicemail every time and update it with the correct cash call amount?
1: Nope.
0: No.
1: Got to talk to a human.
0: Fine.
1: It's the rules, son. How we roll.
0: Just want people to win.
1: I know.
0: Okay.
1: It's hard. It's hard.
0: All right. Next chance with Zeke after 10 this morning. And right now, it might be one of those harder things is to go to the dentist. Either you don't like doing it, you don't feel like you need to, but better to get ahead of it than end up on the weekend where you've got an emergency and now you're in pain for a little while. Mm-hmm. Check out Nisswa Smiles and Staples Smiles. Three phenomenal dentists, two great offices. Staffs are unbelievable and they take care of you and leave you with a smile on your face.
1: They absolutely do, and there's so many people who are their patients and just can't speak highly enough about Nisswa Smiles and Staples Smiles. Laura says, we were beyond impressed with our first visit today. Immediately when we walked in the door, the dentist himself greeted us, offered us something to drink, turned on the cartoons for the kids, asked the receptionist to even print off coloring sheets for the kids, and so kind and easy to talk to. They also got us in right away. All of their offices, all other offices we called were at least 2 months out. That's part of her review. Love the place. Want us to go back. Tammy says, Nisswa Smiles does a fabulous job. They are swift and complete, and I am always nervous. They simply comfort me. Their dental work is amazing. And there are so many of these reviews that you can read and see for yourself why people love them so much. And plus, they keep up to date on all the latest technology to best care for their patients. You can make an appointment very easily.
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1: Mostly sunny today, the high 65, and we're looking at a southeast wind 5 to 15. Tonight, clouds on the increase, and late night tonight, some rain could move in down to 50. Fog develops early tomorrow morning. That fog and or the clouds and rain continue maybe through the first half of the day. 62 the afternoon high, and south winds gusting to 10, 20 and 25. Hello, Tess. Learn to talk. Friday mostly cloudy and 66. Jeez.
0: What?
1: Having an issue.
0: I thought it was going so well.
1: You are sitting on a throne of lies.
0: I know. Okay. Southeast wind, that's no lie. 5 miles an hour. We've got mostly sunny skies. Our temperature is 48 now.
1: Oh, as we're blowing through this morning with really no bumps whatsoever.
0: I haven't felt any.
1: You haven't?
0: No.
1: Oh.
0: Not a one.
1: Okay. Hey, just a reminder, blood drives popping up all over the place because that need for blood is immense.
0: Mm-hmm.
1: And right now, if you give blood between now and October 18th, they will send you a $15 e-gift card to the merchant of your choice. Terms apply.
0: Mm.
1: All you have to do is schedule your appointment and go donate. There is one coming up tomorrow down at Camp Ripley in Little Falls from 8 to 2. There is one in Wadena at Maslowski Wellness from 9 to 2 Friday, and a number of them next week as well, all over the place. 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Make your appointment to donate. They need you badly, so be a little angel and a lifesaver. Donate blood, please.
0: Great idea.
1: Thank you.
0: Flawless.
1: Thanks.
0: Didn't spill a drop of blood during that. What?
1: Okay.
0: Music from Jack Johnson.
1: Yeah.
0: He's upside down. It's the Morning Mess on 106.7 WG.

0: 1067 WJJY, Jack Johnson and Upside Down. Ever feel that way? Me too. Great. Okay.
1: Yeah.
0: Making our way to 9 o'clock.
1: Blood rushes to your head and everything. It's,
0: yeah. It hurts a little sometimes. Mm-hmm. I hear you.
1: Yeah.
0: Okay.
2: And now another useless fact.
0: It is time to play Totally Useless Trivia. And your prize this morning is a trip to the Pizza Ranch in Baxter.
1: Yum.
0: We'll ask this question. If you think you know the answer, you just call us at 828-1067.
1: All right. Sounds like a plan. We've got some rules here for you first, and here they are.
3: 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And here are the rules for today's contest on the Morning Mess with Eric and Tess. One win per household per month. When you win, they will mail your prize to you, so please stay on the line after the game so they can get your address. And please, whatever you do, turn down your darn radio when you call in. Don't forget to be kind to your neighbor today.
1: Sounds good. Thank you, Sean. Here's today's totally useless trivia question. According to surveys, on any given day, 35% of women do this. What is it?
0: Okay.
1: Family show.
0: Okay.
1: According to surveys, on any given day, 35% of women do this.
0: Any given day.
1: Any given day, 35% of women do this. 828-1067. If you've got a guess for totally useless trivia, you can find yourself with that certificate over to the Pizza Ranch if you've got the right answer. So give us a ring. See if you've got the right answer here. Caller number one.
4: Talk to their parents.
1: Talk to their parents. Great guess, but that is not the answer I'm looking for this morning. Thanks for calling in.
0: Thank you.
1: According to surveys, on any given day, 35% of women do this. What is it? Caller number two.
5: I think they probably cry.
1: Cry.
0: Well, no.
1: You might be right, but that is not the answer that I'm looking for this morning. Thanks for calling in.
0: Thank you.
1: All right. Yeah, keep them coming in. On any given day, 35% of women do this. What is it? Could be going over to the Pizza Ranch. Boy, it's been a minute since I've been there.
0: I know, me too, huh?
1: What's the first plate? What's the go-to for you? Or do you just cram it all into one?
0: First salad, then pizza. Yep.
1: Really?
0: Yep.
1: So backwards. Wow. Caller three.
6: I've seen it happen. They put makeup on the way to work.
1: Oh, you've seen it happen, huh?
0: Makeup on the way to work.
1: Not the answer I'm looking for this morning, though. Right. Yeah, no, that's not the correct answer this morning. I appreciate the call, though.
0: Thank you.
1: Keep on trying. 218-82.

0: 888-528-1067. Yeah.
1: Oh, God.
0: Yeah. Okay. Caller four.
2: Hi, they shop online?
0: Shop online. I said 35%, not 135%.
3: Oh, wow.
2: Hey.
0: Sorry, that was low-hanging fruit.
3: Hey.
0: Not the correct answer. No, thanks for the guess, though.
1: Thank you.
0: Only 35%? Really?
1: What?
0: I am saying that you have a propensity probably to shop online almost every day. Would I be wrong?
1: Do we buy? No. Maybe we're shopping around, but we're
0: right.
1: not buying.
0: Might be
1: maybe
0: just browsing.
1: Sure.
0: Caller five.
1: Hello?
0: You have a guest for us? Yeah,
1: yep.
0: That's you.
4: Comb their hair.
0: Comb their hair every day. About 35% of women do this. It is not comb your hair. No, thanks for the guess. It's probably higher than that, I would say, huh?
1: Well, some comb, some brush. So it's different. I don't know.
0: Is it really?
1: Mm-mm.
0: Are you kidding me right now?
1: Some women don't comb. They use a brush instead. So
0: isn't it interchangeable?
1: It is, but some people don't comb. It's maybe I'm just being literal pants.
0: Right.
1: Okay. 828-1067.
0: We need to revisit that. Caller six.
4: They show affection to their significant other.
0: Oh, no. It's not it. No.
4: Dang it.
0: I know.
1: Thank you.
0: Don't we wish? But no, that's not it. 35% of women on any given day do this. Caller seven.
5: Is it put on perfume?
0: It is not put on perfume. No, that's a really good guess, though. But
1: yeah,
0: no,
1: nope,
0: not put on perfume.
1: Thank you.
0: So combing and brushing your hair is different? Or you're just using a different word for the same action?
1: It's kind of the same thing to me, but I'm just saying.
0: Like going for a stroll as opposed to going for a walk?
1: Maybe. A little different. I don't know.
0: A little different.
1: I don't know.
0: Okay. I thought you'd know this stuff.
1: We're comparing bananas and plantains, I think. Anyway, let's go. Caller number eight.
2: How about plucking eyebrows?
1: Ah, plucking their eyebrows.
0: No, it's not plucking eyebrows either.
1: Thank you.
0: No, that's not it. According to surveys, on any given day, 35% of women do this. What is it? Caller nine.
2: Meet a friend for coffee.
0: Another really good guess. That's not the correct answer this morning, though. Thank you for the call. One more guess here before we take a trip to Hintsville, and I'm thinking we'll probably need to do that.
1: Yeah, I think so.
0: Caller 10.
6: Is it talk to their mother?
0: It is not talk to their mother. No.
1: No.
0: Good guess, though. This is more
1: This is the dumbest answer.
0: It is.
1: I can't. You picked this one. It's hilarious.
0: I mean, you might have a little something hanging out in there.
1: What?
0: You got to clean it out. A little lint in there.
1: You don't just go, let's just go.
0: You got to just dig around to see if you got any lint in there. See, I got a little bit in mine.
1: That's nasty. Would you pull your shirt down, please?
0: It is down now.
1: That. Okay, great. Yeah.
0: And the lint's in the garbage.
1: I mean, maybe if they've got
0: they're wearing a crop top or something. They don't want anything to.
1: Or if they've got a piercing there.
0: Sure.
1: These days, maybe then I can see it. Then I can see if they've got a piercing there.
0: Okay. Family show.
1: Middle.
0: Yeah.
1: Region. Okay.
0: Mm-hmm. Yeah.
1: That's going to have to be it because we're treading real close to trouble here.
0: Yeah. Easy, Tiger.
1: Easy.
0: All right, JJY, do you have a guess for us?
2: Clean out their belly button?
0: Yes!
1: Yeah, that's it.
0: Yeah, that's it. Oh. Yeah. Uh-huh.
1: 35% of women on a given day.
0: Over one in three. Again.
1: Okay.
0: Take how many ladies are in the office here? We've got probably what? 10?
1: Yeah, maybe.
0: That means at least three of you clean your belly button out every day.
1: Like, deliberately. First of all, who is this?
2: Kim? Yes.
1: Kim.
0: All right, Kim.
1: Kim, let's be honest.
0: Yeah, nobody knows you. Nobody's listening, Kim.
1: Do you deliberately go, today I'm going to go for my belly button and just clean it out real good?
2: No.
1: Thank you. So there's two of us who don't do that.
0: Okay. Then there's more than you think that are.
1: I'm going to take a poll, and we're going to get back to this because I'm going to go down the hall.
0: You need a poll to clean your belly button.
1: I don't need a poll. I'm going to go take
2: it. Yes. Trivia.
1: Useless. Thank you, Kim.
0: Totally.
1: And this is the dumbest question we've had in a long time.
0: But yeah.
1: None of them are real quality, but right. Neither is this
2: I
1: show.
2: I agree.
1: Right.
0: Yeah. It fits. Yep. On any given day, 35% of women clean their belly button. Now you know.
2: Yeah. Emotional problem.
1: Right. They've got deeper issues than I think right there.
0: Glad you said it, not me.
1: Okay. Wow.
0: All right.
1: Kim, hold on. We'll get your prize so you can head on over to the Pizza Ranch with a clean belly button or not. It doesn't matter.
0: They're not going to check.
1: No, they probably won't. So hang on. We'll get your address and mail that to you, okay?
2: Thank you.
1: You bet. Thank you for being a good sport and not hanging up on us and telling us just to
0: she's got to get her prize
1: stick it in your belly button.
0: Right. Easy.
1: Easter Napa. What?
0: Man.
1: Okay, what?
0: Okay. Could you be a little more mature?
1: No.
0: Here's Hillary Duff.

0: Hillary Duff, 106.7 WJJY, Lakes Area's best variety. Eric and Tess and you listeners, I feel like we just did a public service.
1: Well, I just did a poll. Mitch.
0: That's kind of a personal.
1: All the girls, all three of the other girls at the front desk.
0: No one's going to admit it to you.
1: I just walked up and I said, ladies, tell me, do any of you, like, seriously, when you're in the shower in the morning, do you deliberately go directly to your belly button and go, I got to clean you out today? Have you ever done that? And I got one, no. I got one, heck no. And then I got one, no, that I cannot say on the radio.
0: Mm-hmm.
1: And then as I walked away, they all were like, thanks a lot. Now I feel like I have to clean my belly button. And they were all looking at their belly buttons.
0: Right.
1: So that stirred up a pot. But not a single woman that I asked this morning deliberately goes to clean out their belly button. You're 35.
0: You know, percent. I don't think any of them would admit it to you.
1: They would. It's me.
0: Nope. I don't think they would. And I do think there are a lot.
1: What are you saying about the women who work here? They're liars. That is not accurate.
0: You just said the women who work here are liars?
1: I said that's what you're saying.
0: I didn't say that. You just said.
1: You said they wouldn't tell me. So when they said that they're lying to me? Are you saying they're lying to me?
0: You just said they're lying to you.
1: No, I asked if you thought they were.
0: I think a lot of our faithful listeners now have clean belly buttons, though.
1: I will bet you're right on that one. You might be accurate.
0: I think they were digging for lint. Got it all cleaned out now.
1: Or they're still looking for the Q-tips.
0: Could be Q-tips. What for?
1: To clean your belly button. How do you think you would clean? How do you clean your belly button, Mr.
0: Just clean my belly button.
1: With what?
0: My finger. Yeah. I got the lint out.
1: You're working 9 o'clock. I'm not touching that board over there.
0: No.
1: It's nasty.
0: No.
1: That is nasty.
0: No.
1: Find anything?
0: No. You know,
1: that's so gross.
0: I guarantee you.
1: Okay, now what's
0: there
1: worse?
0: Are plenty of people that have just cleaned their belly button with their finger. What else you gonna? You're gonna really a Q-tip? Really? What? Why? What for?
1: I'm just gonna sit.
0: We're not getting like disinfectant out. Like we're not. No.
1: What do you mean cleaning? Then
0: getting the lint out with your finger. That's how you clean your belly button.
1: Well, you might as well go just get a vacuum cleaner.
0: Absolutely. You could.
1: That's not cleaning. That's decluttering.
0: Yeah. That's fine, too. I guarantee it on the JJY text line, they're going to text in 828-1067 that they clean their belly button with their finger. They're not getting a Q-tip or a vacuum and cleaning their belly button.
1: Or using a washcloth if they're in the shower, but most people don't clean their belly buttons directly. It just, they don't.
0: Sure they do.
1: Oh, people, would you set this man straight? Remember those complaints you can call in about Eric? This is your chance.
0: Yeah.
1: Text us, 828-1067.
0: Not going to hear from anybody because people are too busy cleaning out their belly buttons, just like we're too busy with the weather and a lost classic next to JJY.
1: Okay.
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0: And look at your JJY weather for Breezy Point, Little Falls, all the BLA.
8: We have a mostly sunny day in store. The high 65 and the southeast winds 5 to 15. But clouds develop, and quite late tonight, a rain chance developing. About 50 for the low, south winds 5 to 15. Clouds, fog, some rain into Thursday, a quarter to half inch of rain. The high 62, south winds gust near 20 and 25. And Friday, mostly cloudy, about 66. I'm JJY meteorologist Stu Mock.
0: Southeast breeze now at 5. We've got sunshine and we're at 50. What are you smirking for?
1: Well, because I Googled. We just had a caller ask, you know, we have all this stuff about women. What about men?
0: Sure.
1: Well, according to AI, which Stu thinks lies to us.
0: Yeah.
1: Anyway, 36% of people actively wash their belly buttons during a routine wash, according to General Hygiene Survey data.
0: Oh.
1: There is no specific statistical percentage broken down exclusively for men cleaning their navels on a daily basis.
0: Mm.
1: That's what it says here.
0: Well,
1: because men lie. And wow, that came out fast. I'm just kidding.
0: You're not.
1: Okay. And then, of course, you know, we refer to the text line,
0: yep.
1: Of course, and our friend Darcy is agreeing with Tess and Kim on this.
0: Mm-hmm.
1: Mm-hmm. Let's see. Brandon.
0: careful on that one.
1: Maybe they clean their belly buttons. Yeah. With their finger. Then, nope, that's gross.
0: Oh.
1: Okay.
0: Yeah.
1: That's nasty.
0: Uh-huh. And, Marvin, he goes with the the shower detachment to clean the belly button.
1: Yeah. Take the hose. Just.
0: Right.
1: Direct hit.
0: Uh-huh.
1: Good. Well, cool. Okay. Yeah. Well, thank you for your input, my friends.
0: Sure.
1: This is
0: great
1: stuff.
0: You know who also cleans their belly button all the time?
1: Bruce Springsteen?
0: Yeah.
1: That's good. It's his birthday today.
0: You know why? Because he's the boss, the belly button boss.
1: He's the belly button boss. Maybe, maybe not. Anyway, we're going to do up some Springsteen because it's his 77th birthday today. So here you go, your lost classic from Bruce. It's One Step Up.

0: 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Birthday boy Bruce Springsteen turning 77 years old today. 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
8: Well, all good things must come to an end.
0: And so must the bad things. And, well, that's why we're ending this.
8: Uh-huh.
0: But thanks for spending your morning with us. Hope you had some laughs.
8: All right. We'll talk to you tomorrow morning. Bye.
0: Bye.
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11: From ABC News, I'm Sherry Preston. The FBI is investigating a possible breach that came through the Bureau's jobs site, FBI.gov, FBIjobs.gov. Thousands of people, current and prospective agents, could have had their information compromised, says ABC's Karen
12: Waugh. Really spent a lot.
13: As proof, the hackers posted what they claim is a sample of about 5,000 agents' names, home addresses, social security numbers, and in some cases, names of their family members. Reuters reports it matched details for at least 10 people, including FBI Director Kash Patel. And the FBI says it's investigating the hackers' claims.
11: The hacking group Shiny Hunters is claiming responsibility. With gas prices now averaging $1.30 a gallon more than a year ago, President Trump is defending his war with Iran. ABC's Mary Bruce has more on the president's UN address.
12: He really spent a lot of these annual remarks at the UN arguing that he had to launch this war to prevent Iran from having a nuclear weapon. But we are now 7 months into a war that he said would last just 4 to 6 weeks. And the war is now widening in the region. And there still is no clear end in sight.
11: There were discussions with Iran's leaders on the sidelines of the UN. Most of the most famous roller coasters in California, if not the country, is now the subject of new lawsuits brought on by more than 100 400 people who say they suffered brain damage after riding it.
10: Three deaths have been linked to the ride, including 22-year-old Christopher Hawley's death in 2022. Six Flags settled with his family last month. Terms were not disclosed. The park's lawyers have argued the ride is inspected daily and that its forces cannot cause brain injury in a normal rider using it as instructed. The ride has been closed since July 12th while the state investigates.
11: ABC's Sophie Flay. In South Africa, three shooters opened fire at a house party not far from the city of Durban on the East Coast. At least 11 people have been killed. You're listening to ABC News.
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18: From the Brainerd Now newsroom, I'm Zach Mahoney. Renee Good's mother is speaking out on Capitol Hill about her daughter's killing during Operation Metro Surge. Donna Ganger told Democratic lawmakers that her daughter should still be alive and described the immigration crackdown as, quote, madness. Ganger says she voted for President Donald Trump in 2024, but now feels the government disregarded constitutional rules and values. The event was an unofficial hearing organized by Democrats, but no Republicans participated. A witness who filmed federal agents killing Alex Preddy also testified about what she saw in Minneapolis. No one is in custody after two men were gunned down in a park in Willmar. The shooting happened Monday night in Rao Park. A 20-year-old and a 19-year-old died from their injuries. A third man was taken to St. Cloud Hospital in critical condition. Police believe the shooting was an isolated incident and it was not a random act of violence. And after working the entirety of the last school year without a contract, Brainerd teachers and food service workers now have one. The Brainerd Dispatch reports the Brainerd School Board ratified new contracts with the unions on Monday. The contract covers the period of July 1st, 2025 through June 30th, 2027. Board members also approved a 2026-28 contract with its interpreters union Monday. The union representing educational assistants and nurses is still without a contract after the last one expired June 30th of 25. Superintendent Chip Rankin said he believes contracts with all unions will be settled before Christmas. After thanking everyone involved in the process for their work at the board meeting Monday, Rankin said, quote, "Nobody is getting rich off these contracts." He added that everybody understands that financially, things are a little challenging and this is well below the average settlement across the state, noting this is where the district is based on enrollment. I'm Zach Mahoney from the Brainerd Now Newsroom.
0: Thank you, Zach. And we have a look at your JJY forecast coming up from meteorologist Stu Muck after this from Popeyes.
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20: We have a mostly sunny day in store. The high 65 and the southeast winds 5 to 15. But clouds develop and quite late tonight a rain chance developing. About 50 for the low. South winds 5 to 15. Clouds, fog, some rain into Thursday. A quarter to half inch of rain. The high 62. South winds gust near 20 and 25. And Friday mostly cloudy, about 66. I'm JJY meteorologist Stu Mock.
0: Enjoying a beautiful morning here in the Brainerd. Bright, sunny start to the day. Our winds are currently from the southeast at about 6 miles per hour. We have a temp of 50 degrees. It's 6 minutes past nine. 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

0: 1067 WJJY. That's the latest from Sarah Bareilles. It's called Just a Kid. Good morning. Welcome to your Wednesday. It is 19 minutes after 9 o'clock. I'm Tess Taylor. Your forecast details coming up here in a moment. Right now, though, it's that time of the week. We get to talk to Chad Pipo of Counselor Realty Brainerd Lakes. Good morning, Chad.
1: Good morning, Tess.
0: Busy, busy you are as we enter kind of the fall season here. And I know you have an open house coming up this Saturday that you want to let our listeners know about. Let's hear about this one.
1: Yeah, absolutely. We got a brand new construction home by Price Homes. Just got completed here last week and just got this one furnished. So we're going to do an open house this Saturday, 11 to 1. The address is 6474 East Clark Lake Lane in Nisswa. It's right off Highway 18 there in Clark Lake Lane. So it's 2.5 acre, beautiful wooded lot, nice and private back in there. You come up the driveway, it's just awesome, awesome, cool view when you come up. Mm-hmm. And I love the exterior on this one. They got some gray tones and really cool looking stone on this one. Turned out really sharp. Beautiful, you know, landscape yard. Just got landscaped last week. And when you walk in this house, it's just amazing. It's a really nice floor plan. This is our cascade plan.
0: Okay.
1: And you walk in, you got a nice, modern-looking electric fireplace, box vault ceilings. You got some nice floating shelves on the side of the fireplace. They're super cool-looking. And tons of big windows in the back overlooking. It's really cool. Got a covered patio in the back there. Wow. Like a ceiling fan there, so you can sit back there and enjoy all the wildlife. And the last time I was there, it was like 5 deer walking through the yard. And it's pretty cool. So great property. Got in-floor heat in the garage and house. And the garage is a 4-car garage, so it's super good-sized garage.
0: Nice.
1: So got room for all the lake toys and all that. And, you know, this location's awesome, too, because you're so close to Nisswa, close to the Paul Bunyan Trail. You know, you take a golf cart into Nisswa from here, it's really cool spot. So somebody's going to actually love this home and love for us to come check it out. And maybe get your own lot. You want to come look at this house? We could build this house or one of our other models on one of your own lots as well. Come check it out Saturday and love to sound talk to you.
0: Okay. And you said it's 11 to what time?
1: 11 to 1 this Saturday.
0: All right. And if we need more information about this property or any that you have that's up, how do we find you?
1: Yeah, best way to go to my website is BrainerdLakeshore.com. 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Once again, that's 218-821-3650. Like I said, that Saturday 11-1 doesn't work for you. Give me a call and we'll set up a time to show you that one.
0: Perfect. All right, Chad, we'll send them to you. Enjoy the day.
1: You too. Thanks, Jess.
0: Thank you. That's Chad Pipo again with Counselor Realty Brainerd Lakes.
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0: For Leader Mission and all of the Brainerd Lakes, today it'll be mostly sunny. Actually, it'll stay mostly sunny. We'll get up to around 65 degrees this afternoon. Southeast wind, 5 to 15. Clouds are going to move in overnight and bring with it possibly some rain toward daybreak Thursday. The low tonight, 50. Clouds, rain, and fog tomorrow for the first part of the day. It'll be breezy, too, and damp. The high tomorrow, 62. South winds will gust to 20 and 25. And then Friday, mostly cloudy and the high about 66. Southeast winds are blowing out there right now at 6 miles per hour. We're enjoying a lot of sunshine. Our temp holding steady here in Baxter at 50 degrees. We are your station for weather information in the Lakes area. 106.7 WJJY. I got

0: 1067 WJJY. Today's best variety, Bruno Mars, Risk It All. Do not risk it. Yeah, missing out on that cash call money. Write it down for the midday call today. $174.48, the amount that we were going to try to give away, that we are going to try to give away. Zeke, in fact, will be making that next call. $174.48 for the midday cash call. 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Good luck. 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
3: For Reamer, Little Falls, and all of the Brainerd Lakes, here's a look at your forecast from JJY meteorologist Stu Muck.
12: We have a mostly sunny day in store. The high 65 and the southeast winds 5 to 15. But clouds develop, and quite late tonight, a rain chance developing. About 50 for the low, south winds 5 to 15. Clouds, fog, some rain into Thursday, a quarter to half inch of rain. The high 62, south winds gust near 20 and 25. And Friday, mostly cloudy, about 66. I'm JJY meteorologist Stu Mock.
3: Thank you, Stu, and we continue to enjoy the sunshine. Southeast breeze at 6 and 52 degrees. 106.7 WJJY.

0: 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Today's best variety, that's Morgan Wallen, Love Somebody. 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
1: 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I'm Tess Taylor stepping aside, and Zeke is taking over the reins. We'll get together again tomorrow for the Morning Mess with Eric and Tess. 106.7 WJJY. Enjoy this beautiful sunny day, and please to each other, be kind. We'll see.

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Hey there, good morning. It's Zeke hanging out till 3 o'clock today, and I'm spinning the best tunes in the BLA. Look at the weather forecast, 64 degrees, the high, mostly sunny skies. Rain tomorrow through the weekend. We'll get a full look at that WJJY weather forecast coming up in a bit here, plus some great tunes to keep that workday rolling. Benson Boone, Justin Bieber, AJR, here's the Backstreet Boys on 106.7 WJJY.

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14: Partly cloudy today. We'll get to around 64 for a high this afternoon. Tonight, cloudy with rain possible after midnight. Our low down to 50 tomorrow. Rainy, cloudy, breezy in the morning, then cloudy through most of the day with a high of 62 on Friday. Mostly cloudy, 67. 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

It's 106.7 WJJY, today's best variety. It's Zeke hanging out today. Minnesota College is getting their annual report card from the U.S. News and World Report. There's a whole pile of Minnesota schools represented in the 2027 rankings, starting with the national universities, the U of M Twin Cities, highest in the state at number 59. St. Thomas is 156. Bethel is 236. St. Mary's University of Minnesota, 299. Concordia in St. Paul is 376. In the National Liberal Arts colleges, Carleton College in Northfield once again tops in Minnesota. They're ranked number 16 nationally. McAllister is 28, St. Olaf 49, Gustavus Adolphus, the Gusties are 62, St. Ben's is 68, followed by St. John's at 74, and the U of M Morris is ranked 128th nationally. Midwest Regional University, St. Kate's is number 6, UMD is 18, Hamlin is ranked number 23 nationally, Augsburg 27, Winona State is ranked number 29th, my alma mater, the University of Northwestern St. Paul, go Eagles, is number 36 nationally. The College of St. Scholastica is 42nd. M State in Moorhead is 49. M State Mankato 55. There's a lot of these. Met State is 101. St. Cloud State ranked 108. Southwest Minnesota State 130. Crown College is 140th. And there's another list, the Midwest Regional College list. Concordia College in Moorhead is ranked 12th nationally. U of M Crookston is 26. What else we got here? Bethany Lutheran in Mankato is 46th. And I think that's all of the Minnesota schools. How many were there? 28? I think there's 28 Minnesota schools on this list. Looking at the overall rankings, best colleges in the nation. We have a three-way tie for number 9, University of Chicago, Northwestern University in Evanston, and John Hopkins all tied at number 9. Duke is number 8, University of Pennsylvania number 7, then Stanford is number 5, Yale is number 4, Harvard number 3, Princeton is number 2, and the number 1 ranked national university in the country is MIT, the Massachusetts Institute of Technology. Tuition at MIT, only $67,000 per year.

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12: Partly cloudy today. We'll get to around 64 for a high this afternoon. Tonight, cloudy with rain possible after midnight. Our low down to 50 tomorrow. Rainy, cloudy, breezy in the morning, then cloudy through most of the day with a high of 62 on Friday. Mostly cloudy, 67. 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I'm meteorologist Sean Cable. Temperature now, 56.
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0: Charlie XCX, 106.7 WJJY. 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

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Oh, I leave.

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Today's Best Variety with Lady Gaga, Alex Warren. 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
14: I'm meteorologist Rodney Price. A mostly sunny to partly cloudy sky for the area this afternoon. Southeast winds a little breezy with highs in the mid-60s. More clouds on the way tonight. Some showers will develop late tonight. Morning lows in the lower 50s. Though shower chances continue Thursday, it will be breezy with lower 60s. 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

It's 106.7 WJJY, today's best variety. What if your boss came up to you today right before lunch and told you to take a two-hour lunch break today? It's fine. No strings attached. Just go take a two-hour lunch. Well, this guy's going viral because...

0: they ignore every minute they get back. I'm not paying people for exactly 30 minutes of lunch. I'm paying them to do a job. And if somebody starts abusing that freedom, I'll deal with that person. I'm not putting the entire company on a lunchroom stopwatch because one grown adult couldn't handle being treated like one.
1: And that's the part that struck a nerve online, because he says companies very good at noticing when your lunch break goes an extra 12 minutes, but they're somehow less interested in the 25 minutes you stayed late last Tuesday getting your project done. So a lot of people praising this idea, saying employees usually respond pretty well when they're treated like adults instead of children waiting for recess to end. And I have to say this, there's something refreshing about a workplace policy that says, do your job, be good to your coworkers, and if you need an extra 45 minutes to eat a sandwich and get your head on straight, then do it. We'll survive.

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14: I'm meteorologist Rodney Price. A mostly sunny to partly cloudy sky for the area this afternoon. Southeast winds a little breezy with highs in the mid-60s. More clouds on the way tonight. Some showers will develop late tonight. Morning lows in the lower 50s. Though shower chances continue Thursday, it will be breezy with lower 60s. 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
2: From ABC News, I'm Brian Clark. A day after President Trump warned the United Nations that Iran could be annihilated, Iran's President Masoud Pezeshkian told the General Assembly through a translator that Iran would not be bullied, but said the Republic is open to talks.
3: Iran must be understood by Mr. Trump and those who seek to bully us that we are ready for dialogue and diplomacy and negotiations without accepting the language of force.
2: Today, Secretary of State Marco Rubio, meeting with his Russian counterpart, said the Trump administration has a consistent approach to foreign relations.
4: At the end of the day, the United States will always act, at least as long as President Trump is in office, we will always act in the national interest of our country, not in the interest of the international order.
2: And today, one of the most important relationships in the international order is on display. President Trump will welcome China's Xi Jinping, who makes his first state visit to the U.S. in over a decade. ABC's Britt Clinett in China says artificial intelligence is going to be a major topic.
5: President Trump has made it very clear that he sees AI as a race the U.S. has to win, and he's resisted regulation. We know that Beijing has called Western safety warnings fear-mongering as well. We heard from Senator Bernie Sanders earlier this week on social media saying for the sake of all of humanity, Trump and Xi must negotiate a treaty around AI before it's too late.
2: Disgraced film executive Harvey Weinstein's been sentenced to 15 years in prison for a 2006 sex assault. His original conviction was overturned. Weinstein was convicted for a second time in a retrial. The estate of Dolly Parton accused the country icon's nephew, who led her security detail, of threatening to commit violence and destroy his aunt's legacy. They're seeking a restraining order against Brian Seaver. Seaver told ABC the restraining order is spurious and, quote, simply a publicity stunt. You're listening to ABC News.
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17: From the Brainerd Now Newsroom, I'm Zach Mahoney. Former Minnesota Senator Justin Eichhorn was ordered to serve 16 months in federal prison after he pleaded guilty to his role in a child sex sting case. According to prosecutors, Eichhorn messaged an undercover Bloomington police officer multiple times, asking for photos and to meet for sex, all while believing he was talking with a 17-year-old girl. The former Republican state senator from Grand Rapids, who resigned last year, initially pleaded not guilty in federal court to one count of attempted coercion of a minor. He pleaded guilty to one count of attempted possession of child pornography in May. At sentencing, a judge ordered Eichhorn to serve 16 months in federal prison with credit for 5 months already served. Following his prison term, Eichhorn will serve 5 years on a supervised release, which includes no contact with anyone under 18 except for his four children and his niece and nephew. He can't have electronics with access to pornography unless he gets court approval, and he must pay $10,000 in restitution to a victim's reserve fund. Two drivers are hurt following a crash involving a school bus and an SUV on Highway 120 in Oakdale. Minnesota State Patrol authorities say the collision happened this morning near Holloway Avenue. The bus was reportedly knocked into a ditch after it was T-boned by a Chevy Suburban. No students were on the bus at the time of the crash. And Governor Tim Walz says he accepts responsibility for not stopping fraud in Minnesota programs sooner. Walz says he should have done more and pushed state agencies harder as warning signs emerged. He says the fraud has tainted his record, but should not overshadow other accomplishments of his administration. Walz pointed to free school meals, the child tax credit, and paid family and medical leave among policies he hopes will define his tenure. He says he didn't plan to run for public office again after leaving the governor's office. I'm Zach Mahoney from the Brainerd Now Newsroom.
1: Good afternoon. Welcome to Community Focus. I'm Tess Taylor along with Eric Grant. And today in the studio, we have our friends here from the Vacationland Figure Skating Club. With us is club president Laura Cook and also one of the coaches, Mackenzie Papillon Renford. Ladies, welcome to Community Focus.
6: Welcome.
11: Hi.
1: Thank you for having us. Our pleasure. Let's get to it. You guys have your 53rd season underway as we speak?
11: Yes, we do.
1: Okay, and we're starting this off talking about some of your Learn to Skate opportunities. And maybe, Laura, you want to tell us about when those are and what we need to know?
11: Sure. Our Learn to Skate season starts on October 4th. It's a Sunday, like all of our Learn to Skate activities. And registration is still open. And we run from October until February 7th. And I will let Mackenzie talk a little bit more about the program and what we offer.
1: Okay.
18: Yeah, so our Learn to Skate session is for anyone who has either skated before or hasn't skated before. We can start at any level. The coaches will meet you wherever you're at. So if you have no experience, you're absolutely welcome to sign up. We encourage it.
1: Mm-hmm.
18: It'll be about 16 weeks of lessons. And included with that will be three family skate nights where you can have your mom, dad, brother, sister come to the rink and skate with you for free. It's lots of fun, and it is still completely supervised, so very safe as well. That also includes a free show costume and tights for our annual ice show, which happens early next year in February.
1: Okay.
18: I believe February 26th and 27th. So you get the show costume for free, which is very nice. They're usually sparkly and fun and colorful, which all our skaters love.
1: Mm-hmm.
18: And if you don't have skates, we do have a leasing opportunity. We can lease skates for $25 for the season.
1: Oh, that's nice.
18: Yeah, so very approachable if you're completely new, you don't have any setup.
1: Right.
18: We've got you covered.
1: That's awesome.
6: And go ahead.
18: Oh, we also have a mini session earlier on in the year that is just, I believe, 6 weeks. If you're looking at skating, you're maybe kind of new to it, not sure if you want to try it yet, we can just do a few weeks and you can always sign up for the rest of it after that.
1: Okay.
18: We have the same opportunity for hockey. We have a hockey mini session that is specifically aimed toward our younger hockey players who are learning to get on the ice, their basic stances, how to skate forward, all of that stuff. So we do teach that as well, even though we're figure skaters.
1: Is that for boys and girls, the hockey?
18: Yep, boys and girls.
1: Awesome.
18: Because everyone.
1: We know that there are lots of females that want to play the hockey too and that
11: do play hockey.
1: So.
18: Oh, yes. And we already have a hockey session going. We've noticed a lot more girls this year.
1: Love that.
18: Which is great.
1: I mean,
18: and we
1: are
18: get
1: the
18: boys
1: same.
18: In our figure skating as well.
1: That's awesome. You do. Yep, and that's awesome to see. We love it. And last year, you had quite a few people in the program, did you not?
11: We did. We had over 120 skaters in our program last year, which is our biggest year yet.
1: Really?
11: Yeah.
1: That's great to see. Wonderful to hear. So let's talk more about these fall sessions. If you're interested, and you know, you kind of said it already, it includes quite a bit of stuff. And people always want to know, what's the cost? And you already said that there are some, you know, rental availability for the skates and some of the stuff included. But what are parents looking at if this does become something they want to do?
18: Yeah, for sure. So if you decide to sign up for our full season, which goes all the way up to the show, which includes those 16-week of lessons, the family skate nights, the costumes, and all of that, that's about $475 for the full season.
1: Okay.
18: And then if you want to do a mini season, we have that small one available for just $250.
1: Okay. And that covers everything. And then we're talking about the coaches being there, and they're actually getting these lessons. And, I mean, you're working one-on-one with these kids and in groups, too?
18: Yep.
1: Okay.
18: In Learn to Skate, they'll all be in groups based on their level or if they're hockey versus figure skating.
1: Yeah, of course.
18: And coaches will already be there. You pay this one-time fee for Learn to Skate, and then you're good to go.
1: That's really reasonable.
6: The 16 weeks of lessons, is that one lesson a week, multi-nights or multi-days?
18: Yes, that is one lesson a week on Sundays for a half hour.
6: Okay.
1: And these lessons all take place here in Brainerd, right?
18: Yep, at the Essentia Health Sports Center.
1: Beautiful. Very okay. good.
6: And you guys have a brand new sponsor that came on that is doing quite well for you guys for your junior and senior clubs.
11: Yeah, absolutely. We're super excited this year to welcome Takedown Gym as our platinum sponsor. And it's a new partnership as well. So not only are they a sponsor, but we've partnered with them. And they're helping to assist our junior and senior club skaters with some new off-ice training.
1: Oh.
11: In the past, our off-ice lessons have been held at the rink. Mm-hmm. And while it's been a great class, we're limited as far as equipment and different things that the skaters can use to help with their strength and flexibility. Partnering with Takedown, we have access to fitness professionals that can introduce the skaters to new modes of working out, such as reformer Pilates, weightlifting, and possibly using machines at times, and really helping to make them more well-rounded skaters, helping with their explosiveness, and also injury prevention, which is really huge when it comes to the figure skating sport.
1: Well, I would think strengthening their legs and strengthening their core is something they probably have to work on, too.
11: Absolutely.
1: Not, you know,
11: it's
1: off
11: very,
1: the ice.
11: Very important. And, you know, if you're interested in being a sponsor for Vacationland, you can contact us for our donation and sponsorship package.
1: Okay.
11: We have all that information available on our website.
1: Mm-hmm.
11: And there's no limit to the amount of sponsors that we can have. So we're always looking for new people to join us and help out the club.
1: And we should back up just a little bit. I know you said whatever level folks are at. Is there an age window we're talking about here when it comes to these lessons?
11: Yeah, no age window whatsoever. Our Learn to Skate program starts at about 3 years old.
1: Mm-hmm.
11: So minimum, but we go all the way up to adult.
1: Yeah.
11: If you're an adult and you have always wanted to figure skate, or maybe you have a child in the program, you know, you're welcome to sign up as well.
1: Love it. Mm-hmm. So kind of something for everybody, really.
11: Absolutely.
1: That's great. You made a little bit of a hint to this, but you have a holiday show that comes up as part of this too. So let's talk about that and get that on the calendar.
11: Sure. Our holiday show is December 13th. It's at 5 p.m. And that would be awfully early. But it is held also at the Essentia Health Sports Center, and it's free to the public. So you're able to come on in and watch our skaters, from our snowplow Sam all the way up to our senior club skaters. Everybody gets a chance in the spotlight,
1: mm-hmm.
11: and it's a really fun show.
1: That's great.
6: What kind of age range for Vacationland do you guys have? Of course, you mentioned it's open to all ages, mm-hmm. but like as little as 2 or 3, and how old is your oldest skater in the club?
11: Right now, our oldest skater in the club is 18.
1: Okay.
11: So we have, you know, all the way up through high school. You know, with our Learn to Skate season, that's when we bring the adults in.
1: Mm-hmm.
11: We actually have a couple of coaches that are taking some lessons as well.
1: So
11: we do continue on with that, with those classes.
1: Mm-hmm.
11: But typically, you know, we see a lot of our snowplow Sam and earlier skaters start at about 3. And then we have our junior and senior club skaters that are more like the middle school, high school range.
6: Okay.
1: Mm-hmm.
11: Working on those advanced skills.
1: And you've had some skaters go on to some pretty big things from the club, have you not?
11: Absolutely. Mm-hmm. We currently have a skater who's skating for the University of Minnesota on their team.
1: Mm-hmm.
11: And we have skaters that have gone on to national competitions.
1: Yeah.
11: And it's really exciting to watch the growth through Vacationland.
1: It is. It's quite the club and neat to see. So, and like you said, that holiday show on December 13th, it's free, and you encourage folks to come by and just kind of see what the club is all about and enjoy a great show.
11: Absolutely.
1: Mm-hmm. Mm-hmm. And I know we'll have you back because you have another event that you mentioned too comes up in February.
11: Mm-hmm.
1: And in fact, there's a couple shows that people have the opportunity to see as part of that. But we'll have you back to talk more about that as well. But
11: great.
1: All of this included, and we should talk too about just, you know, if kids and families want to become part of the Vacationland Figure Skating Club. There's quite the history of this club. I mean, you've been around for years.
11: We have. We're actually starting our 53rd season.
1: Wow.
11: Mm. So we've had a lot of growth, a lot of ups and downs as a club, but mm-hmm. you know, seeing that we've lasted 53 years, we're doing something right.
6: It's really
11: great to see the growth in the club.
1: Mm-hmm. And for maybe folks who are sitting on the fence going, I don't know, what do you want to tell them?
11: You know, I want to tell them to check out our social media, check out our website. You know, we've got pictures on there. We've got videos. See what the club is about. There's so much camaraderie with the skaters, and it's really fun to watch all the way from the little ones up to our senior club skaters.
1: Mm-hmm.
11: And, you know, checking out our social media and our website is probably the best way to see, short of coming in and signing up and getting your skater involved. Mm-hmm. But it's a great way to see what the club has going on.
1: Right. And Mackenzie, you as a coach, mm-hmm. how long have you been doing this? Like, how long have you been skating and now you're coaching?
18: I started skating when I was 4, actually at Vacationland Figure Skating
1: really?
18: Club.
1: Really? Oh, okay.
18: Yeah, and I skated there through when I graduated, and then I just came back to coach about 2 years ago.
1: Wow.
18: So it's great being back in my home club
1: mm-hmm.
18: and seeing the growth that it's been through over the years
1: yeah.
18: is amazing. It was almost falling apart when I was there, and now
1: yeah.
18: it is flourishing, and we all have great camaraderie, get along with each other.
1: I love it.
18: And that's actually one of the things we work into our Learn to Skate
1: yeah.
18: is that friendliness among peers and competitors, and also the confidence
1: yeah.
18: And ability right. to kind of like stand alone and be happy with yourself. That's also part of what we work in, because
1: love
18: that's very
1: it.
18: Important for performance.
6: That's great. Yeah.
1: That is great, because you know, a lot of times if you think of figure skating, you don't always think of the team spirit of the thing, and you know, you kind of look at it as it's an individual, but it's really not. I mean, you guys bring the whole group together. That's mm-hmm. great. And that's kind of what kids seem to need these mm-hmm. days is
11: absolutely.
1: That group
11: yes.
1: atmosphere. So mm-hmm. that's just one of those added things when you bring sports into someone's life. So mm-hmm. We'll encourage folks to take part in this, the Learn to Skate event starting up here on October 4th. Website, is there a specific website people can go to for more information?
11: Sure, vacationlandfigureskatingclub.com.
1: Okay.
11: Is our website. And then if you were to search on social media, we are very active on Instagram and Facebook. Just search Vacationland Figure Skating Club and we will absolutely pop up.
1: Okay.
6: Right.
1: Good deal. Anything else, ladies, we need to add before we let you go?
11: No, I think we've covered it.
6: Perfect.
11: We're excited to start the 53rd season.
6: Yeah.
1: Sounds good. Well, we wish you the best of luck. And again, we'll encourage folks to learn to skate starting here on October 4th. VacationlandFigureSkatingClub.com. All right. We'll mm-hmm. get folks there. Thank you so much, ladies. We appreciate it.
6: Yep,
11: thank you.
18: Thank you.
1: Our guests today from Vacationland Figure Skating Club, Laura Cook and Mackenzie Papillon Renford. I'm Tess Taylor, along with Eric Grant, and that's today's edition of Community Focus. 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
19: I'm meteorologist Rodney Price. A mostly sunny to partly cloudy sky for the area this afternoon. Southeast winds a little breezy with highs in the mid-60s. More clouds on the way tonight. Some showers will develop late tonight. Morning lows in the lower 50s. Though shower chances continue Thursday, it will be breezy with lower 60s. 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

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I've got For King and Country coming up for your lunch break here. 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

0: Tay-Tay, 106.7 WJJY, today's best variety. 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I haven't had an answer on the cash call in a while, so I'm going to give the town a heads up that I'm making the call to. I'm calling Breezy Point for the cash call today. 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
12: I'm meteorologist Rodney Price. A mostly sunny to partly cloudy sky for the area this afternoon. Southeast winds a little breezy with highs in the mid-60s. More clouds on the way tonight. Some showers will develop late tonight. Morning lows in the lower 50s. Those shower chances continue Thursday. It will be breezy with lower 60s. 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
1: 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I've got Maroon 5 on my playlist here. Hillary Duff, Panic at the Disco. Here's Niall Horan, 106.7 WJJY.

Congratulations. You've officially made it through another meeting that could have been an email. 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

0: It's Hillary Duff on 106.7 WJJY, today's best variety. 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
12: I'm meteorologist Rodney Price. A mostly sunny to partly cloudy sky for the area this afternoon. Southeast winds a little breezy with highs in the mid-60s. More clouds on the way tonight. Some showers will develop late tonight. Morning lows in the lower 50s. Though shower chances continue Thursday, it will be breezy with lower 60s. 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Currently 62 degrees.

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It's 106.7 WJJ Wine, today's best variety. Everything is expensive these days. Gas, groceries, rent, even love getting expensive enough to where people starting to budget for it. New survey finds that rising costs are changing the dating game for more than 80% of Gen Z and millennial singles. Nearly half of Gen Z daters say they're setting a budget for dating, which is very, very smart. Romantic? No, but smart. About a third of Gen Z and nearly a quarter of millennials say they've tracked exactly how much they've spent on one specific person. Nearly a quarter admit they've hidden the fact they couldn't afford something on a date. And here is where it gets rough. 20% of Gen Z daters and 15% of millennials say they've actually gone into debt trying to keep up a certain dating lifestyle. 19% of Gen Zers say they've borrowed money from family or friends just to go on a date. And that's brutal. I've had to ask my parents for money one time. It was to put down a deposit on an apartment after my wife and I were married. And it was an embarrassing ask. I don't think I could ask my parents for some dating money. But this was 10, 15 years ago, and back then, you didn't need pre-approval for appetizers, entrees, drinks, and a dessert on a date.

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10: I'm meteorologist Rodney Price. A mostly sunny to partly cloudy sky for the area this afternoon. Southeast winds a little breezy with highs in the mid-60s. More clouds on the way tonight. Some showers will develop late tonight. Morning lows in the lower 50s. Though shower chances continue Thursday, it will be breezy with lower 60s. 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Right now, it's 64.
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Harry Styles, 106.7 WJJY, today's best variety. Fallout Boys, Sarah Bareilles, Uncle Cracker coming up here. Here's Benson Boone on JJY.

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8: I'm meteorologist Rodney Price. A mostly sunny to partly cloudy sky for the area this afternoon. Southeast winds a little breezy with highs in the mid-60s. More clouds on the way tonight. Some showers will develop late tonight. Morning lows in the lower 50s. Those shower chances continue Thursday. It will be breezy with lower 60s. 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Right now, it's 64.
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7: I'm meteorologist Rodney Price. A mostly sunny to partly cloudy sky for the area this afternoon. Southeast winds a little breezy with highs in the mid-60s. More clouds on the way tonight. Some showers will develop late tonight. Morning lows in the lower 50s. Those shower chances continue Thursday. It will be breezy with lower 60s. 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Currently 65 degrees.
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0: If you need something to restore your faith in humanity today, how about this? So yesterday we were talking about that couple in England that fostered like 59 dogs, right? Well, we're going to up the ante here a little bit. 135,000 shelter pets just found new homes. NBC and Universal's annual Clear the Shelters campaign wrapped up with another huge year with dogs, cats, and plenty of other animals getting adopted from shelters across the country. The campaign ran from July through September with about 1,200 shelters participating across 49 states, including D.C., Guam, and Puerto Rico. And people didn't just open their homes to these animals that needed some foster care. They opened their wallets, too, and donated around $480,000 to help shelters care for animals still waiting for their families. This was the 12th year for Clear the Shelters, and since it began, the campaign has helped more than 1.5 million pets find homes and has raised more than $6 million for shelters, which means somewhere today, thanks to Clear the Shelters, a dog is figuring out which spot on the couch is his. Somewhere across America, a cat is knocking something off of a shelf in a brand new house. And thousands of families have a new best friend waiting for them when they get home.

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1: Hey, what's happening, everybody? It's Dave D for the 106.7 WJJY Afternoon Drive, and are you ready to get through your hump day? I hope you are, because that's what we're going to do. Lots to get into, so little time, so let's get rolling. Got plenty of music for you on the way. Charlie Puth, Backstreet Boys, and of course, Ace of Base. So much more all on the way.

0: imagine this, if you will. You're hanging out at MacArthur Park over in L.A., just sitting there, and all of a sudden, Justin Bieber just pops up. His little impromptu concerts. And you can imagine it, but that's exactly what happened. It's 106.7 WJJY. There was just a bunch of people out enjoying the beautiful California air, and all of a sudden, he just kind of walks up. He's got a speaker with him, because that's definitely nonchalant, and just performs for everybody. I mean, I think it's kind of cool, man. I wish more artists would kind of do that. I mean, and the Biebs, I got to give it to him. Like, he's not really touring like others are. But, I mean, if you're not touring, you just kind of, like, showed up and did more impromptu concerts, I think people would absolutely love to kind of have that experience of, like, a little one-on-one with the artist without feeling like you got to go to, like, pay hundreds of dollars to see them.
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13: I'm meteorologist Rodney Price. A mostly sunny to partly cloudy sky for the area this afternoon. Southeast winds a little breezy with highs in the mid-60s. More clouds on the way tonight. Some showers will develop late tonight. Morning lows in the lower 50s. Though shower chances continue Thursday, it will be breezy with lower 60s. 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Currently 65 degrees.

0: were you doing when you were 5 years old? Maybe learning to tie your shoes, ABCs. I was learning that, you know, certain paste tastes better than other paste. Rubber cement, hands ipso facto, the best. Maybe I should have spent some more time learning algorithms like this six-year-old Chinese kid. That's what she did. She studied them. And now she is the world record for solving a 3x3x3 Rubik's Cube.
1: Yeah.
0: It's insane. It's 1067 WJJY. Not only did she spend her time studying these algorithms, beat the record the first time at like 5.4 seconds. She got bored, beat it again by like another like tenth of a second. And she went back at it to give it another shot. It was like, I'm done. Yeah, bump old me. New me's got this. Yeah, I'm starting to really regret not studying algorithms when I was 5 years old.

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8: I'm meteorologist Rodney Price. A mostly sunny to partly cloudy sky for the area this afternoon. Southeast winds a little breezy with highs in the mid-60s. More clouds on the way tonight. Some showers will develop late tonight. Morning lows to the lower 50s. Though shower chances continue Thursday, it will be breezy with lower 60s. 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

Today's Best Variety, 106.7 WJJY. Little Sober. He is going to be here in the cities November 1st. I'm actually reaching out to his team. I'm hoping I can have him on the show. That'd be really awesome.

0: Alex Warren for you on today's Best Variety 106.7 WJJY. It's Dave D here on your afternoon drive. And normally I want to keep you motivated, feeling good. And then I saw this story and it made me feel bad and I wanted to share it with you. It's kind of weird, right? No. What's going on is Disney has announced that they are yet again raising the price of Disney Plus. If you're like me, I have the monthly option that I don't have any ads. I've got Hulu because we like to watch the hockey games, all the ESPN, all the fixtures, and ours is going up too. But if you only have Disney Plus without the ads, they are raising it by $2.50. So your grand total for Disney Plus at this point is going to be $21.49 per month. This is kind of crazy, man. Like, I know we talked, what was it, last week that we talked about it? Or was it, yeah, last week we talked about it. It's like all these streaming services. If you have every streaming service with ads, you're paying $150 a month. Which is, like, you might as well go back to cable at that point. You kind of, I mean, you can't watch everything you want to watch when you want to watch it, but that point, I might as well just go get a DVD box or something like that.
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8: I'm meteorologist Rodney Price. A mostly sunny to partly cloudy sky for the area this afternoon. Southeast winds a little breezy with highs in the mid-60s. More clouds on the way tonight. Some showers will develop late tonight. Morning lows in the lower 50s. Those shower chances continue Thursday. It will be breezy with lower 60s. 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

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Cash All's coming up less than an hour away, $176.71. That's 176.71. Today it's brought to you by our friends over at WW Thompson Concrete and Products.

0: 106.7 WJJY. There is a new movie coming to theaters and Netflix, which, you know what, I think I'm just going to go see it in theaters, and it's called Ray Gun. Now, this is from Brad Bird. He actually directed The Incredibles, and he's worked with a lot of other different Disney show or Disney Pixar shows as well, and it looks really good. It's a film about a private detective in the future. Kind of cool, and it's got like aliens, and it's all this long drawn out case. Even Scarlett Johansson's gonna be in it, and she's like playing this pop star singer. It's the trailer itself looked really good. It's kind of you may not remember, but your parents probably remember Dick Tracy comics. It's kind of got that vibe, but with space aliens. It's coming out on December 18th on Netflix, and then I think 2 weeks before, so the beginning of December, it's going to be in theaters. I don't know if it'll be in our theaters. I really hope so. If it is, you're going to find me there. If you want to check out the video, you can either search up Ray Gun on YouTube, or you can follow me on X at That Guy Slick, and you'll see I've got it shared over there.
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9: I'm meteorologist Mace Michaels. Mostly cloudy tonight, some showers possible late and a low in the low 50s. Showers still around for tomorrow, a cloudy sky and a little breezy. Cooler high near 60. It warms up a little more Friday, some sunny breaks, plenty of clouds, and a high in the upper 60s. More rain Saturday. Lakes, great food, and friendly faces. It's all in Worthington, Minnesota, and it's worth a look. Currently, it's 66. WJ.

0: Dave D for you this afternoon on 106.7 WJJY, and it is time for the Dirtbag of the Day. We're heading on down to Tennessee to go check in on a young, up-and-rising TikTok star slash Wendy's manager. Yeah, she was doing good. She had it all. She got it all figured out, and she came up with the stunt to end all stunts. People were going to be knocking down her door to give her a pair of silver handcuffs, because apparently her latest stunt decided that she was going to get somebody with a little bit of autism and tie them to a grill using trash bags and film the whole thing. I mean, if you need better evidence, I don't know how you get much better than that. Well, the stunt went viral. Wendy's was like, I don't know what you're doing, but you're fired and you're getting arrested, which rightly so. And now she'll have to go viral in prison, which I don't think is going to go near as well as she thought it would. She's our Dirtbag of the Day here on 106.7 WJJY.
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0: From ABC News. Davis, anchor of Prime, streaming weeknights on ABC News Live. A federal judge in Washington, D.C. heard arguments over President Trump's ban on three news organizations. Judge Timothy Kelly did not immediately rule in the suit over CNN, Politico, and MS Now's access, but said during the hearing that the White House had not, quote, really justified claims that the reporting threatened national security. Global security will be a major topic when President Trump hosts China's Xi Jinping, and the top Senate Democrat, Chuck Schumer, said,
2: "We are calling on Trump to stand up for the nation's security by once and for all blocking China's access to our AI chips and manufacturing equipment."
0: ABC's Karen Travers at the White House says the war in Iran will loom large.
3: This is going to be a big question about what pressure, if any, the president pushes on China because of the issue with Iran as Iran's biggest trading partner and the purchaser of Iranian oil.
0: The White House says it will not suspend diesel exports, which was floated as a way to bring down fuel costs, but experts say it will not work. Diesel prices sit at a national average of $6.52, while bond yields jumped to $5.11%, their highest since 2007, and as investors fear additional interest rate hikes, all three major indexes were lower. The NASDAQ dropped 1.1%. Disgraced movie mogul Harvey Weinstein was sentenced to 15 years in prison for sexual assaulting Miriam Haley in 2006. Weinstein's first conviction was overturned. He was convicted again last year, and Haley said after today's sentencing in New York,
4: "It doesn't go away. It's happened, and it's going to stay with me to some degree. But I expect that this is the last time I'm here doing this, and that I can just move on with my life. So, yeah, I'm looking forward to that."
0: Nearly all of New Mexico is under a flood watch today. Parts of the state could see 2 to 4 inches of rain. 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
10: From the Brainerd Now Newsroom, I'm Zach Mahoney. Former Minnesota Senator Justin Eichhorn was ordered to serve 16 months in federal prison after he pleaded guilty to his role in a child sex sting case. According to prosecutors, Eichhorn messaged an undercover Bloomington police officer multiple times, asking for photos and to meet for sex, all while believing he was talking with a 17-year-old girl. The former Republican state senator from Grand Rapids, who resigned last year, initially pleaded not guilty in federal court to one count of attempted coercion of a minor. He pleaded guilty to one count of attempted possession of child pornography in May. At sentencing, a judge ordered Eichhorn to serve 16 months in federal prison with credit for 5 months already served. Following his prison term, Eichhorn will serve 5 years on supervised release, which includes no contact with anyone under 18, except for his four children and his niece and nephew. He can't have electronics with access to pornography unless he gets court approval, and he must pay $10,000 in restitution to a victim's reserve fund. Two drivers were hurt following a crash involving a school bus and an SUV on Highway 120 in Oakdale. Minnesota State Patrol authorities say the collision happened this morning near Holloway Avenue. The bus was reportedly knocked into a ditch after it was T-boned by a Chevy Suburban. No students were on the bus at the time of the crash. And after working the entirety of the last school year without a contract, Brainerd teachers and food service workers now have one. The Brainerd Dispatch reports the Brainerd School Board ratified new contracts with the unions Monday. The contract covers the period of July 1st, 2025 through June 30th, 2027. Board members also approved a 2026-28 contract with its interpreters union Monday. The union representing educational assistants and nurses is still without a contract after the last one expired June 30th of 2025. Superintendent Chip Rankin said he believes contracts with all unions Canadians will be settled before Christmas. I'm Zach Mahoney from the Brainerd Now Newsroom.
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6: I'm meteorologist Mace Michaels. Mostly cloudy tonight, some showers possible late and a low in the low 50s. Showers still around for tomorrow, a cloudy sky and a little breezy, cooler high near 60. It warms up a little more Friday, some sunny breaks, plenty of clouds and a high in the upper 60s. More rain Saturday. Lakes, great food and friendly faces. It's all in Worthington, Minnesota, and it's worth a look. It's 65 right now.

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teenager says your music is low-key fire or slaps, don't react. Stay calm. You've just witnessed a once-in-a-lifetime event. 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

0: Not going to beat around the bush. I tried calling. They didn't pick up, which means you get a chance tomorrow morning at an even higher cash call with our good friends Eric and Tess of the Morning Mess. $179.07. That's 179.07. But I do want to talk about that used coat that you have sitting in your closet. I mention this every day. You can see that one that you're like, I'm never going to wear that. My mother-in-law got it for me. It looks goofy. I'm not going to do anything with it. Why not donate it then? Yeah, those unwanted coats, those ugly sweaters that you're like, Well, if you bring them over to Anderson Cleaners, First Lutheran Church in Brainerd, Live Well Chiropractic in Brainerd, First Congregational Church in Brainerd, Brainerd Family YMCA, or you can even bring them right here to the 106.7 WJJY Studios, we're going to take them. We're going to get them cleaned up. Anderson Cleaners, shout out to them for taking care of that. And then we're going to hand them out to make sure that kids can go warm. All right. Kids would rather have a nice warm sweater than not have an ugly sweater at all. So help us out right that or help us out with that by donating wherever you can.
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11: I'm meteorologist Mace Michaels. Mostly cloudy tonight, some showers possible late and a low in the low 50s. Showers still around for tomorrow, a cloudy sky and a little breezy, cooler high near 60. It warms up a little more Friday, some sunny breaks, plenty of clouds, and a high in the upper 60s. More rain Saturday. Lakes, great food, and friendly faces. It's all in Worthington, Minnesota, and it's worth a look. It's 65 right now.
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McDonald's is bringing back a fan favorite activity. It's my favorite way to score fries. If you don't know what it is, stick around. I'll tell you what it is coming up after Mumford & Sons on 106.7 WJJY. When you call.

0: It is that time of year again when you get two things from McDonald's. The McRib and Monopoly. I love them. Like, the McDonald's Monopoly game, despite its previous problems, because it was sued several years ago because they found out that McDonald's was, like, severely underhanding the competition in favor of themselves. Oh, who would do that? Egads. But I'm excited because they bring it back. It's Dave D for 106.7 WJJY. I really like the game because I used to, like, bundle up a bunch of free fries. And then me and my buddies, this is back when I was super poor, we would get all the free fries that we could, and then we would go in one at a time. We'd buy a drink. Dollar drink, free, large fry. Dollar drink, large fry. Dollar drink, large fry. And that's how we survived. It was kind of fun. So I'm excited that the game's coming back. It says nationwide, so it should be here right in the BLA starting October 6th.
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0: Shout out to the Twins, a 4-2 win over San Francisco. And yeah, San Fran, I had to think about it for a second. I actually had to watch a pretty good chunk of the game here on our in-studio TV. I was blown away by it, man. They're playing great baseball. And what was funny is this year, everybody was dogging on them, thinking like, oh, it's going to be the worst year. We're never going to recover. Rabble. I swear I saw Barry out there just like yelling at random Twins fans, you know, like, you got to support us in that Barry voice. I'm excited. Do I think that they're going to take a World Series? Probably not, but it's been a fun season for them. I'm glad to see the games that I got to see this year.
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10: I'm meteorologist Mace Michaels. Mostly cloudy tonight, some showers possible late and a low in the low 50s. Showers still around for tomorrow, a cloudy sky and a little breezy, cooler high near 60. It warms up a little more Friday, some sunny breaks, plenty of clouds and a high in the upper 60s. More rain Saturday. Lakes, great food, and friendly faces. It's all in Worthington, Minnesota, and it's worth a look. It's 63 right now.

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if you missed the cash call update earlier, here it is for you now. $179.07. That's 179.07. You'll get that at 8:20 with Erica Tass in the Morning Mess. It's brought to you today by WW Thompson Concrete and Products.

0: I did something last night that I don't typically do, and I was like, sit down and watch some preseason hockey. I was, my girl was just like, well, the Lightning are playing. We got to watch the Lightning. And then she couldn't figure out how to watch the Lightning game, so I had to figure it out. And then I sat down with her. And I just, hey, a preseason hockey just gets me going because it's like everybody gets ramped up around it. They're like, oh my God, did you see that play? Like the Lightning. Lightning were winning 3-0 going into the third, or 2-0 going into the third period. And then we lost it 3-2 right in overtime. And I was like, yep. And this is why you don't get all excited about it. I mean, because most of your team isn't actually even your team. You're trying out your AHL prospects and you're seeing how they're going to fit with the team and how they're going to go. I don't want to get my hopes up around that. I don't want to start liking somebody and then have to go and say goodbye to them right when the moment I like them. All right? It's like getting a dog that you're going to hold on to for your friend so they can give it away at Christmas.
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7: I'm meteorologist Mace Michaels. Mostly cloudy tonight, some showers possible late and a low in the low 50s. Showers still around for tomorrow, a cloudy sky and a little breezy, cooler high near 60. It warms up a little more Friday, some sunny breaks, plenty of clouds and a high in the upper 60s. More rain Saturday. Lakes, great food and friendly faces. It's all in Worthington, Minnesota, and it's worth a look. Currently at 62 degrees.
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right, that's it for me. Dave D here on 106.7 WJJY. I'll catch you tomorrow. We'll be back at it again as we inch closer to the weekend. Till then, I got to make way for my girl Brooke Michael. She'll be in here shortly and take you to midnight. Till then, have a good one. Man,